I saw a video on Instagram yesterday where they were making the Mount Rushmore of pop punk music. It's 99.1 PLR. And it ended up being Green Day, Blink-182, Newfound Glory, and The Offspring. And like, yeah, man. Like, I don't know why I never think of Offspring as pop punk, but they are, aren't they? Keep them separate.

Seth Meyers is coming to Foxwoods, and I've got the tickets. If you want them, talk nerdy to me. It's 99.1 PLR. This is John. We're playing Talk Nerdy to Me. I'm going to ask a very nerdy music trivia question. If you know the answer, text it to 203-882-9757. The question is this. When you think of Hart, you think of the Wilson sisters, Nancy and Ann. But Nancy and Ann have another sister. What is the name of the third Wilson sister? If you know the answer, text it now. I'm going to give it away coming up in a couple of songs.

0: Someone might have won Seth Meyers tickets. It's 99.1 PLR. This is John. We're playing Talk Nerdy to Me. A couple songs ago, I asked a very nerdy music trivia question. It was your job to text the correct answer. Question was this. When you think of Heart, you think of the Wilson sisters, Nancy and Ann. But Nancy and Ann have another sister. What is the name of the third Wilson sister? Lynn. Lynn Wilson. She's also the oldest of the three.
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I always get nostalgic hearing that song because I grew up in New York City, and Collective Soul wrote The World I Know about New York in the 90s. It's 99.1 PLR, you know, with all of the homeless people and the strip clubs and Times Square. Listen, at least you could afford to live there back then.

0: 29 years ago in 1997, Grand Theft Auto was released. And now, almost 30 years later, everybody is obsessed with the new GTA that's coming out this November. It's 99.1 PLR because pre-orders went live today. You can officially pre-order Grand Theft Auto 6, which is, in the era of digital gaming, the stupidest thing ever. I can't believe people are still doing this. It's a digital game. It's a computer file. Just download it the day that it comes out. It doesn't matter. You're not getting like anything extra. They're not going to sell out or anything like that. But it's GTA 6. People have been waiting like, what, 15 years for it since Grand Theft Auto 5 came out. So people are obsessed. And yes, I pre-ordered it.
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9: Congress passes the most sweeping civil rights bill ever to be
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I always wonder if the keyboard player from Europe doesn't like that song. Not because he's tired of, you know, playing it, but because he didn't write it. It's 99.1 PLR. The lead singer of Europe wrote the Final Countdown.

0: Hopefully you wake up and you listen to Chaz and AJ in the morning. But what if you woke up and there Chaz and AJ were right there in your front yard? That could be a little bit, you know, scary for some people. But if it sounds like a lot of fun for you, then go to WPLR.com because the Chaz and AJ Arts Television and Appliance Lawncast is back. And on Thursday, July 2nd, Chaz and AJ are going to broadcast from somebody's front lawn. 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

0: Some people are great at playing shortstop. Others can tell you everything you need to know about the 1500s in Asia. 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This week, it's Daughtry on October 14th at Mohegan Sun. You've been mocked by girls and cools your whole life. 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

0: 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But every weekday at 5:30 p.m., Lappy wants you to guess that riff. From Tom Morello to Eddie Van Halen, Jack White to Stevie Ray Vaughan, guess the riff, win the prize. This week it's Stained on September 3rd at Mohegan Sun. 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

0: Some people are great at playing shortstop. Others can tell you everything you need to know about the 1500s in Asia. 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This week, it's Daughtry on October 14th at Mohegan Sun. 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

0: tell me it was in Hoodlums at number 2. 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

0: This is an interesting song to have as a hit.
1: Seriously, yeah. Ironic, too.
0: To carry on. It's a song about dying.
1: Right.
0: Dun, dun, dun, dun, dun, dun, dun, dun, dun, dun, dun, dun, dun.
1: All right, hold on.
0: So this is it. This is how it starts.
1: Yeah.
0: And when I die.
1: Starts off solemn.
0: This sounds like I should be working on a railroad right now.
1: Or in prison.
0: Okay. Yeah, that too.
1: One of the two. Yeah, that one guy. Yep.
2: I got the prison vibe. That's what I got.
0: Yeah.
1: Yep.
0: All right. A little happy for her.
1: Yeah, a little upbeat death song. Death, yeah.

0: comes in.
1: Exactly, right.
0: We next. Just keep passing along.
1: Right.
2: Yeah.
3: Whoa.
0: Now we're at a carnival.
3: Step right up. Step right up.
1: Hiya, hiya, hiya.
3: Fire. Aim at the bottles.
1: See the dead guy in the box.
3: Knock. Test your strength.
1: What? Get carried away.
4: I feel like someone's spinning plates.
1: Right?
0: Right.
1: That'll be in your head all day.
3: Yeah.
1: Trust me on this.
3: We were listening to it post pre-show and
4: Well, you can't call that a ripoff of anything.
1: No, you cannot. No, they owned it.
3: All right. Blood, Sweat, and Tears lead singer David Clayton Thomas died Wednesday night. He was 84. They don't say how he died, but I guess when you're 84, yeah. You don't need a lot of information.
1: Unless they stop breathing.
2: Yeah, you can connect those dots.
1: Yeah.
2: Yep. Instead of at the wake, it actually should be a speaker inside the coffin
1: That'd
2: playing that song.
1: That'd be great. That's
2: I used to be a funeral director, so I know these things.
3: You were?
1: See?
2: Yeah.
3: Have you seen a lot of dead bodies?
2: Oh, yeah. Yeah.
3: Did you touch them?
2: That's part of the gig, yeah. When they bring into the school.
1: When it was around, yeah.
2: One of the first things you have
3: to
2: do.
3: Well, funeral director in the person who does the embalming, that's two different things now.
2: No, it's the same thing.
3: It is
2: now.
3: The same thing.
2: Yeah.
1: Oh, wow.
2: 100,000 years ago, it was two different things, the undertaker and the funeral director. But now,
3: right.
2: That's the only, the embalmer and the undertaker were two different things.
3: Wow.
2: Now, funeral director is the all-encompassing term.
1: Right.
2: Happy Friday, everybody.
3: Yeah. But is that, that's a weird job, right?
2: Yeah, that's why I got out of it.
1: It's different.
2: You know, I figured. I got into sandwiches always, after that.
3: Well,
2: so.
3: Sandwiches, food way happier.
1: Right, dead meat and cold meat. Yeah, right.
2: Although it was a lot of perspective. That was, the people in that business, they were the happiest people I've ever met, because any day that you weren't a customer, you were...
3: Yeah, it's a good day.
2: You went home and you were happy.
1: Yeah.
3: Mm. Huh. You ever get creeped out, like you're in a room with a dead body and you think it moved?
2: Yeah, that's actually the worst part, when you'd be walking by the body and they would just reach out and grab you. I mean, it didn't happen all the time, but when it did, you never get used to that.
1: They keep saying the same thing. I'm not dead. Get me out of this box.
3: I'm not dead.
0: Yes, you are. You're stone cold in the moment.
1: Dude, I just woke up. What happened?
3: Is there anyone listening who can give us information on World Cup? We had Rob from Southington. I thought he was going to be great, but he's just not available.
1: Yeah.
3: We need someone who's watching this, who's passionate about it, who can tell us what we should be interested in, what
1: right.
3: we should be watching.
1: Break it down.
3: I'm just watching the tourists coming to America, enjoying the fast food.
1: Having the greatest time.
3: I'm watching the fan bases of certain teams, like the Scots. I'm so sad they're out, not because of the team, but because of the fans.
1: We keep them?
3: So they get on planes now, they go back?
1: No!
3: Is that what happened?
1: Stay here!
3: So Scotland's out, right?
1: Scots!
4: They're out.
3: They're out.
1: Boo!
4: They would have had to have beaten Brazil. That's a pretty tall order.
3: That is a tall order.
1: Brazil!
4: Maybe, I think if they tied them, they could have snuck in because they expanded the field, but it was a 3-0 loss.
1: Now so that kinky.
4: The goal differential comes into play. That's why the 3-0's important.
1: Wrong tie. Sorry.
3: What's it called? The Tartan Army?
4: Tartan Army.
3: Tartan Army. Yeah.
4: It's almost like it's one word, just Tartan Army.
3: Yeah. I don't feel tartan.
1: Right. Tartan sounds like some kind of sauce you use.
3: That's right.
2: Let them have their tartan sauce.
1: Some fish with tartan sauce.
3: Pass me the tartan sauce, please.
1: It's white and creamy.
3: Do we have them outside the Miami Stadium having a dance party?
4: Yeah, this is not a World Cup match. This is, they're going to a baseball game they've never seen before, and there's music playing, so they're just like, okay.
3: Let's go.
1: They're drunk. They have fun. The Six Flags song. They missed your six.
4: They know the words.
1: That's awesome.
3: I love that.
1: Can we keep them? Please.
3: Can we keep them?
1: Please.
3: Let's make a deal. We'll give them like a monument or something.
1: Yeah. We need these people here.
3: What a loss.
1: We need these people here.
3: Yeah.
1: They couldn't throw the game, Brazil.
3: They just make everything happy.
4: This, to me, is what people say when soccer's the biggest sport in the world. Because they didn't even do that well, but they hadn't been in the World Cup for almost 30 years, and they are partying like it's the end of the world.
3: Yeah.
4: They're like, yes, finally, we get to celebrate.
1: Right. It's every day.
3: So great.
1: Yep.
3: Beefman, you're watching World Cup action?
5: Oh, yeah. I'm a big fan of the World Cup. I'm a big fan of that international play.
3: All right. Yep. Can you give us like a 60-second overview?
5: Yeah. Well, what happens is they have what they had, the group round that unfortunately Scotland is not going to advance to the knockout phase, okay? And the top two teams in each category, each group, move on. And then there's the top six teams that are in third place, based on points, move on as well. So it's obviously a huge deal. Norway is doing really well. Norway knocked Italy out of the they couldn't even qualify. Yeah, Norway's a very good team.
3: You have to break it down to like, yeah. How about those right. Tartan Armies?
6: Yeah.
1: What's our ringtone?
3: And then the Norwegian fans.
1: Yeah.
3: They're a thing too. Where'd they go? The Mets game?
4: They've been in the New York Times Square even. Yeah. I've seen them doing the row.
1: Oh my God. Sea of Red. Yep. It was
3: awesome. Believe we have some audio of them at Citi Field doing a Viking longship. Do we have that? Or was that yesterday?
4: I've got, this is Times Square from a few days back.
3: Okay.
1: You still have a Lego?
3: Yeah, we got to come up with a signature cheer for our country.
1: Yeah, exactly. Yeah,
3: we can't be outdone by these guys.
1: No,
5: we'll do that later. Did well too. The team is a very good team.
3: Well, they lost yesterday, but they're still 2-1.
4: Didn't really matter. Yeah.
5: Didn't matter. No. They're advancing. They won the group. Norway's got a big game with France today. That's a huge game.
3: Oh, boy.
5: That might be the winner of the World Cup.
3: What is that? 8 o'clock tonight?
5: No, I think it's on earlier. I'm not sure. That's a huge game.
3: All right, Beefman. Thank you. Appreciate it.
5: All right, guys.
3: All right, we'll see you. All right,
4: yeah, Norway and France play at 3. Sorry.
3: 3 o'clock.
4: Okay.
3: All right, dumbass news. You're going to hear exactly why AJ and Ruth do not have children.
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16: Rainy this morning, partly cloudy today with temperatures in the low 80s. On 95, there's southbound delays at exit 45, then southbound at exit 29, there's an accident taking out a lane. 91 slows southbound heading into 95. 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
17: You're going to hear exactly why AJ and Ruth do not have children.
8: I get my tubes tied.
17: Okay.
8: That's possible, right?
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8: Chef!
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3: You got to bring your own tube up. Big Mike's raising
8: besides
3: his hand.
8: Besides Big Mike.
2: I didn't know it was that kind of party.
8: Quite good for you.
3: Why do you think we had you come over?
8: Surprise!
17: All right, Dumbass News is next. And then on the board, things you...

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1: Jazz and AJ in the morning.
0: So great.
2: Wow.
0: All right. On the board is next.
3: Griffin!
0: It's Men's Health Month. 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We got to be around for these family people. The family people.
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0: top things you shouldn't skimp on. We started talking about Roots Dollar Tree toilet paper.
1: Yes.
0: So we're putting a whole list together. Chaz and AJ in the morning, 877-764-2535. What did we get so far?
1: Car tires and brakes, toilet paper, large home appliances, and liquor.
0: Mike.
2: Good morning.
1: Good morning.
2: I have two, but I'll say one. I'm going to go with any type of batteries, car batteries, small batteries, boat batteries. Don't skimp out on batteries.
1: Right.
0: That is a good one.
1: Right. Those ones in that funny little thing that goes in the side drawer. Yeah. Batteries.
2: You will go through 10 bad batteries before two good batteries.
1: Right. It's the same batteries.
2: Yeah.
0: Is it on the board?
1: No.
2: Okay. Thank you.
0: Thank you.
3: I think the only thing to avoid is dollar store batteries,
1: because yes,
3: those things don't work at all. Not at all.
0: Oh, really?
3: Yeah, not at all. No.
0: So you got to go with the brand names.
1: Yeah. Right, right. Yeah, the Never Drivers. Yeah, you don't want those.
0: The Never Drivers.
1: Yeah, you don't want those.
4: Not working is the best option. Exploding would be the worst.
1: Duracell, you don't want those. Yeah.
3: D-Cell
1: Never
3: instead
1: ready's.
3: Of Duracell.
1: Never Ready's, yep.
0: John is to talk it.
5: All right. How about a good pair of shoes?
1: Shoes.
0: Footwear has
1: shoes.
0: To be. This guy's a flip-flop guy. I mean.
1: I am by quality flip-flops, too, yes.
0: Okay.
1: Footwear is on the board. Cheap
5: Bingo.
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5: Mm. Thank you.
0: Thank you.
1: Appreciate that.
0: What do you spend on flip-flops?
1: No less than $35.
0: Okay.
1: Yeah.
0: What's a normal pair?
1: A normal pair is around $35, $45 for a normal pair. Then with the ones you
0: Wait,
1: buy in the store.
0: A normal pair is $35 and you spend $35?
1: Well, no, the average, the cheaper one's like $20.
0: Okay.
1: You don't
0: That's
1: want $20
0: to get to.
1: Yeah, yeah, you want $20 ones, yeah.
0: Okay, you almost pay double.
1: Yeah.
0: For
1: exactly
0: get the quality.
1: The most expensive ones I have are called Olakai. They're from Hawaii. They're contoured. Those
0: people know how to do flip-flops.
1: Those are 135.
0: They're running from lava in flip-flops.
1: Those are $135.
0: Whoa.
1: Yeah. Yeah, those are my special That's, occasion flops.
0: Those are your going out? Those are your wedding flops?
1: Right. Those are my come-to-meet flops, yes.
4: I'd get those and be like, where's the rest of the shoe?
1: Right.
4: The hell happened?
1: Hey, man, Hawaiians no flip-flops.
0: Yeah, this is just them. The inner part of the shoe, right?
1: Right?
0: Where's the cover?
1: Right. There is no cover. That was a box.
3: Essentially wow. $135 per flop.
1: Right. Exactly. Right. Yeah.
4: You got the foundation, but where's the house?
1: Right. The
4: there, yeah. For my foot.
1: Yeah.
0: Dave.
6: Yes.
0: Hey, you're on.
6: You hear me?
0: Hey.
6: How about a good gas grill?
1: A good gas grill.
0: Man, that's enough. There's so many things you can't
1: Gotta
0: stamp
1: have a good
0: on.
1: Gas, yep.
0: No, because what happens is you think you save a lot of money not getting the higher quality Weber or whatever.
1: Yeah.
0: And then the thing falls apart.
1: Right.
0: And the burners die. It rusts like it wasn't even out in the rain. Why is it all rust now?
1: I had one of the burners burnt.
0: Yeah, it's like you're not supposed to burn.
1: That's
0: you're supposed
1: job.
0: To burn things.
1: Right. That's your job. They burnt.
0: Yeah, is that on the board?
6: Yeah,
1: unfortunately,
6: I don't know how many I went through until I bought a Weber. If it wasn't on the grill, you got to be kidding me.
0: Yeah. And you got to be careful where you buy it.
1: Yeah.
0: Because there are certain lines. Like, you go to the big box stores, they have a cheaper line of
1: yeah.
0: those brand names.
1: Yeah.
0: Whether it be a tractor or a grill or whatever.
1: Yeah.
0: You kind of have to buy them from a real store.
1: Exactly.
0: Not those deals.
1: You just do it once.
0: Get
1: yeah, the
0: you
1: best
0: do it
1: one
0: once.
1: You do once.
0: All right. Let's wrap it up. What
1: okay.
0: did we miss?
1: All right. So we missed tattoos on the list. Tattoos. Skincare and cosmetics. Power tools. 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Very important.
0: Yeah.
1: And mattress and pillows.
0: Very nice. Nice job, AJ.
1: Thank you.
0: All right. Coming up, World Cup visitors are in awe of things we consider like just regular stuff. If you originally lived in another country, or had to live in a foreign country, can you call in? What were the biggest adjustments? 877-764-2535.
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16: Friday and rainy this morning with temperatures heading up to the low 80s on 91. There's southbound delays heading into 95. 95 is stop and go southbound from exit 29 to exit 15. The Merritt Parkway slows southbound from Route 8 down to the Black Rock Turnpike. 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With PLR Traffic, I'm John Lynch.
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0: all of these World Cup fans are just digging America.
1: Loving it.
0: For all these things we've been taking for granted.
1: Yep.
0: Like, we got a guy from Australia here. He's a World Cup fan. And he's going nuts for Popeyes.
1: Yeah.
2: It's the most incredible chicken you've ever seen. It's like spicy and like crunchy. You can get spicy chicken or regular. I got one spicy, one regular. So you get two pieces of crunchy fried chicken, a biscuit, chips, and this the most beautiful coleslaw I've ever had in my life. It's like coleslaw, but it's kind of like spicy. Like
0: can I tell you something? I've never driven past Popeyes and thought, I need to go in there.
1: Oh, I love Popeyes.
0: And have some coleslaw.
1: Oh, I love Popeyes. Their coleslaw is great.
3: I'm sure.
1: It's a great place, yeah.
3: It's not going to be the top five things I tell people to get if they go to Popeyes.
1: Right.
0: No, think about this. If someone called you up from Australia and said, I'm coming to America, where should I go to eat?
1: Right.
0: You don't think Popeyes.
1: They've got good coleslaw.
0: It's really, literally among the last 1,000 things I'd say.
1: Right. Yeah. We see it every day.
0: Big Mike?
4: I've never driven past anywhere and thought, I got to stop there and get their coleslaw.
1: Right.
4: That coleslaw is definitely what I'm looking for.
1: I need
4: for.
1: Some roughage after all that chicken.
4: Yeah. But those chicken sandwiches, man.
1: Yeah. Folks were dying for that.
3: He did start with the chicken.
1: Yeah.
3: But he's really overselling the coleslaw. Like, I feel like people are going to be upset after they get it.
0: But we walk by these places, drive by, or go in, and we don't. You know, it's these simple creature comfort things we have.
1: Right.
0: You go in, you pay low dough for this meal. It's like big pieces of chicken, and there's coleslaw that tastes really good.
1: It's like a whole package meal.
0: And we're just so used to it.
1: Yep.
0: It's commonplace.
1: Yeah. And I was like, this is ingenious.
4: If it was a chain, I would have thought the chains are everywhere, in my mind.
0: Right. You don't have Popeyes in Australia?
1: I'm guessing not.
2: Beautiful coleslaw I've ever had in my life. It's like coleslaw, but it's kind of like spicy, like it's got mustard or something in it. And then all of that, I'm not making this up, is $6. How does this business even work?
0: He's got a point.
1: He's awesome.
0: We just forget all of this.
1: Yes.
0: It's $6, amazing pieces of chicken and great coleslaw with something mustard-like in it.
1: And you're full.
0: That's right.
1: It's ingenious.
0: For $6, you're full.
1: Exactly.
3: I know this guy's Australian, but one of my favorite like memes I've seen over the last couple of weeks is Europeans coming to America and discovering seasoning on food is unbelievable.
1: Yeah. Especially England. What the hell is this?
3: It's cold. I don't know what they did. They've added like real flavor to it.
1: Ireland,
3: I didn't know that was illegal.
1: Ireland, they boil everything.
0: Yeah.
2: Business even work. In fact, why is Popeye's chicken not in Australia? If you came here, you would own this country.
1: Let's open a franchise there.
3: Yeah. I like the thought process between the beginning of that statement and the end.
1: Let's open a franchise there.
0: So if you ever had to adjust to a new country, if you left here, served in the military somewhere around the world, or if you came here from another country, can you call in and just tell us what the adjustments were?
1: Right.
0: 877-764-2535. What is this biscuits and gravy? Where's this guy from?
3: I have no idea. I found him on Reddit, but he was absolutely losing his mind over American Southern breakfast.
0: And he had AI do a dramatic voiceover?
3: That's him talking.
0: You think it's him?
3: Yeah.
0: Okay.
5: USA, a breakfast counter. The waitress recommended the biscuits and gravy, and when the plate arrived, I thought something had gone wrong in the kitchen. I say this with shame. The dish looked like a construction site after rain. Pale mounds, gray ladlefall, speckles I could not identify.
3: That's called pepper, by the way. It's just pepper.
4: Should I be being turned on by this?
3: Food porn.
0: It's like sexy talk.
1: Food porn.
3: This guy should read all of Edgar Allan Poe's poetry. Just read all of it in his voice.
5: In my land, the eye eats first. A meal is arranged like a garden. This meal was arranged like weather. Is it finished? I asked carefully. Honey, that's what it looks like. The man beside me was already eating his. He did not look up. Just try it. I am a man who has charged hillsides at dawn. I raised the fork. I tried it. I must now formally apologize to the biscuits, the gravy, the waitress, the kitchen, and the entire breakfast tradition of the American South. It was magnificent. Warm, peppered. The biscuit drank the gravy the way a field drinks rain. That is why it's shaped like that, you fool. And every mound I had insulted was a soft fold of comfort that my homeland, in 800 years, never once thought to invent.
6: Well?
5: The waitress asked. I judged it. I confessed. By its appearance, I'm ashamed.
6: Everybody does, hon.
5: Everybody does. A national dish that forgives you for doubting it. It expects the doubt. It waits for you on the other side of it. Do not judge the gravy by its face. Judge yourself for hesitating. I order it every Saturday now. I no longer see the construction site. I see only the garden. It was a garden the whole time. The eye must be trained.
0: Oh, it's getting hot.
4: Bravo,
0: in here.
4: Bravo, bravo, bravo.
1: Is it getting hot in here?
4: Yeah.
0: Beautiful performance.
4: Oh, thank you. Thank you.
1: I heard a zipper a moment ago.
4: Now I'm ready.
1: I'm hungry now.
4: Yeah.
0: Big Mike is horny.
4: And I was hungry.
1: Right.
4: Yeah. There's a change.
1: Right.
4: Yeah.
1: He's good.
0: I just love
4: Forget
0: it.
4: Edgar Allan Poe.
1: Right.
4: Just have him read the menu.
1: 50 Shades of Meat.
4: Yeah.
0: Have you ever had to adjust to a new country? We've seen pictures from members of the military over in Iraq.
1: Yeah.
0: Of these sand spiders.
1: Oh, the creatures. Yeah, those things. They're just nasty looking.
3: Camel spiders.
0: Yeah. That would be a major adjustment for me.
1: Oh, yeah. If I saw that into my clip.
0: Yeah, me too.
1: Oh, hell yeah.
0: It's like you're getting, 50 rounds.
1: I'm not a spider person, but these things make our spiders look like nothing.
0: I mean, just going from here to Texas was a big adjustment for me.
1: Yeah.
0: I had three encounters with tarantulas.
1: Yeah.
0: And it's almost like a small pet.
1: It is.
0: You know?
1: Yeah.
0: I mean, they're furry.
1: Hairy.
0: Hairy.
1: Very hairy.
0: And massive.
1: And they just move like weird. You know, they don't move like our North Spire. Just like, like they look like a horror movie.
0: Right.
1: Yeah. No.
4: Ugh.
1: No way.
0: Yeah. 877-764-2535. Adjusting to a new country.
1: Yeah.
7: Jazz and AJ in the morning.
0: Dumbass news is next. 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
1: The best.
0: Wow, they really are the best.
1: Yes.
0: I've used them so many times. I can't even think about how many times. I mean, I'll just never use anyone else.
1: Why should you?
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22: Cloudy today with highs in the low 80s. On the roadways on Route 8 northbound at exit 13, there's an accident causing delays. 91 is slow southbound heading into 95. 95 is slow southbound from exit 29 down through exit 11. 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With PLR Traffic, I'm John Lynch.
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0: We're going to go to the phones, and you're going to tell us the dumb thing you did when you were in another country. We're celebrating the World Cup.
1: Yes.
0: World Cup fans are coming from all over the planet, and they're just loving on America.
1: It's good here, apparently.
0: It is. It is better than we thought.
1: Yeah,
0: and we needed this at this time. We needed to be reminded how cool this place is.
1: Exactly.
0: 877-764-2535. The dumb thing you did when you were in another country. Didn't we have a veteran say something about monkeys? Like, almost got attacked by.
1: Yeah, something happened. They got chased.
0: It's like a little army of monkeys.
1: Yeah. Yeah, don't pick up the monkeys.
0: He was scared assless.
1: Yeah.
0: Like, he was like, this could be it.
3: I think it was another guy in with him, and everyone was like, don't mess with the monkeys. He's like, they don't know anything. And the next thing they know, there's like a 40, 50 of them chasing him.
0: Yeah.
1: Right. Yeah, it's hard to look cool after that.
0: Hard to look cool. Hard to look cool. And you were warned.
1: Yes.
0: All right, 877-764-2535. Dumb thing you did when you were in another country. Dumbass News is next. Chaz and AJ in the morning.

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11: Southbound on 91, it's heavy heading into 95. 95 is slow southbound from exit 29 down to exit 11. Route 8 has an accident northbound near exit 13, causing pretty heavy delays. 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With PLR Traffic, I'm John Lynch.
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12: We're traveling light today. In the eye of the storm.
13: The World Cup.
12: In the eye of the storm.
13: Tourists.
0: Yes.
13: Are loving on America.
0: Yay.
13: And we're just talking about traveling around the world and adjusting. Like, they're coming here and it's like, oh my God, Popeyes.
0: All right, so many choices.
13: Yeah. 877-764-2535. your encounters around.

0: about adventures around the world since we're hosting the World Cup. And we have people coming from all over the world and enjoying stuff like Popeyes and
1: ranch dressing.
0: Ranch dressing.
1: Love it.
0: Chaz and AJ in the morning. Hi, man.
2: Yes, sir.
0: All right. How many rum and cokes have you had so far?
2: I'm still on my first one, but
0: all right,
1: nursing it, yeah, it's easy. Sip it, you'll
2: yeah. Well, that's what I do. I just nurse them all day. But just to elaborate, before you were talking about Gold Star, my grandfather was in World War II in the Navy, you know, but he made it back okay. But I really did wish I had joined. You know, I'd probably be a little different today, maybe. So. I'm not sure if that's good or bad, but but every vet that I see, and I take your advice, somebody called in, it was a vet, and he said, you know, instead of saying thank you for your service,
0: right,
2: thank you for our freedom.
0: Yeah.
2: And I tell every single vet that I see, because usually they're proud, they got the hat, you know, or something.
1: Mm. Yeah.
2: And, you know, cops the same way. Even if they're putting bracelets on me, I'm like, thank you for your for your service.
0: I should be arrested.
1: You're a polite
2: drunk.
1: I'm a
2: true red-blooded American.
1: Right.
2: I love this country, and I love to see this FIFA stuff, you know. And people finally, okay, yeah, we have the best country in the world.
1: Yep.
2: Nobody, I mean, hands down, boom. But I'm very extremely proud of this country. I love it.
0: All right, so do you have a story about traveling around the world?
2: I could say I went to Mexico, and you'd be like, well, it's just feller in Texas, you know. But so I was in northern Vermont in Canada. So I went, so you go across, that's no problem. But coming back, so I had a case of Löwenbräu, you know, because it's a little spicier, if you will.
1: Yeah, a little more alcohol content over there, yeah.
2: They ended up taking it. So, I mean, it's a boring story, but it's just an excuse to call my friends.
0: Hold on a second. Does anybody want to hear a boring story?
1: No.
0: No.
3: Does it involve coleslaw?
0: Right. All right. But anyone in Connecticut? How about Long Island?
1: Right.
0: Top 35 radio market?
4: No.
0: Do we want to hear?
4: No.
2: Anybody want to listen to a boring story? But all my other stories are not boring. So this one just happened to be. But like I said, it was just an excuse.
5: Dude, he's
2: all
5: just
2: my
5: telling it anyway.
0: Yeah.
5: He's just
2: right,
5: going.
2: You know?
1: Yeah.
2: But it's all my ad-lib stuff that,
0: What time did I lose control of the show?
1: As soon as he called.
0: Okay. Listen, I appreciate you, but I don't want to hear a boring story now.
1: Right. Think of a good one.
2: No.
5: It's a Friday, man.
2: But I am brutally honest, so I can't, you know, do that. So I wish I had a better one for you. I'm sorry.
0: Well, that's okay.
1: Maybe
0: go
1: to another country and come back to heaven.
2: Now that I get my gold star and my freaking license to prove that I'm a freaking American, I'm going to do that. I'm going to take your advice.
1: Go to Florence.
2: Sure if it's the best move, but I'm going to take your advice, and I'm going to go to a country with a great story.
0: All right, well, as much as I loved your call yesterday, I had the opposite this call today.
1: Right, go to China, take a picture.
3: And run through the airport in Bangkok.
0: Yes. All right.
2: Thank you for that vote of confidence. I appreciate it.
0: All right, man. Have a great day.
1: Yeah, man. We love you.
2: All right.
0: Okay. Wowie. Well, one of the things I learned when I was in Portugal is that they have maniac drivers.
1: Oh, yeah.
0: The roads are thin. They're built on the side of mountains.
1: Right.
0: And all the cars are small.
1: Right.
0: And they drive on the other side of the road.
1: Right. Intentionally, yes.
5: Yeah, that is part of the law.
1: Yeah, over here we do it
0: and these drivers, I mean, how they're not clipping their mirrors when they're driving on these mountainous roads. Doing 60, 70 on these tight corner mountain roads. And you could see oncoming buses.
1: Right.
0: And you couldn't put a matchbook between the two mirrors.
1: Right.
0: Oh,
1: that's amazing.
0: I'm like, these people make New York City cab drivers look like old grannies.
1: See, the skill or dumb luck, one of the two.
3: That's actually the training ground.
5: That is,
3: Start in
5: cab
3: New York City, and then you go to Portugal.
5: New York's a breeze by comparison.
1: I want to open a mirror store over there.
0: And kids, like, you know how we have protections everywhere for children?
1: Yeah.
0: They don't care out there.
1: No, it's slap
0: fest. You know what they do? They have five or six kids knowing that they're not all going to make it.
1: Right. That's special. Yeah.
0: You know what I mean?
1: Yeah.
0: We're climbing up this mountain and there's no rope. There's no rail. You know how we have cement and metal railings
1: all
0: the way up. Safety. This is a tourist attraction. We're climbing up this mountain and we're getting higher and higher. There's no protection. There's
1: nothing.
0: Here's the path.
1: Right.
0: And then there's down, way down.
1: Sheer drop,
0: there's,
1: yes.
0: You are. It's a helicopter.
1: Right.
0: It's people with ropes and helmets to go get you.
1: It's splat. Yes.
0: These kids are running around doing little circles and I'm like, all right, this is different.
1: Yeah.
0: This is not America. America, it's like we got to have, you know,
1: everything's protected.
0: $80 million of protections built in so kids could go up the mountain.
1: Over there,
0: here it's like, oh, you know what? You fall.
1: Exactly. We'll make another one.
0: That'll learn you.
1: Yeah.
3: Survival of the fittest.
1: Exactly. Yeah. Right. Yep.
5: There's the fence, then there's the sign explaining why the fence is there.
1: Right.
5: That's how we do it.
1: Yep.
0: Right.
5: It ruins the whole view. But
0: and then if you hurt yourself, you could still sue.
1: Exactly.
5: You could still sue.
1: Yes.
0: You could still sue.
1: Right.
0: And what did you learn in Ireland?
1: We went to a pub and I had my first Jameson. I never had Jameson before. So that was a big special deal. So I get my shot of Jameson. I stood up on the chair and went, I'm having my first shot of Jameson. And the whole place erupted. Yeah! Right? I turned around, I chugged it, the place went dead. I'm like, what the hell happened? Okay. So get back to doing normal stuff again. Got my second
0: shot. What was normal stuff?
1: Just drinking, eating, you know, we're having a conversation, everything. I get a second shot poured for me. I go, I'm having my second shot of Jameson. Yeah! The whole place goes nuts. I chug it, dead silence, and the person who was our host goes, you're not supposed to chug Jameson. I didn't know you're not supposed to chug Jameson. Apparently they don't do shots in Ireland.
0: I think you're wrong.
1: You sip it. That's according to her.
0: I think she was pulling your leg.
1: The whole place went dead silent.
0: People don't do shots of Jameson?
1: No.
0: In Ireland?
1: No. Place went dead silent. I'm like, what the hell happens? Like a funeral all of a sudden. Yeah. Apparently you're not supposed to chug Jameson. It's a sipping alcohol.
0: Did someone verify this for us, please?
1: I'm just going by what happened while I was there.
0: What's that, Phil?
5: I honeymooned in Ireland and they absolutely, like, the drinking is a part of the day. And the evening. So like it's not a race. So anybody who's doing that, they're like, they're going to distance themselves from you.
0: Oh.
5: Mm-hmm. Beer too. Like it's meant to be sipped.
1: Right.
5: It's meant to be part of the conversation.
1: There's no chugging contest.
5: Part of the night. Yep. Nope. There's no race. There's no speed.
1: Right.
5: Like we want the night to last. You guys want the night to end.
1: So like Guinness is so thick. You can't chug Guinness.
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0: Hey, it's Chaz. 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
20: Cloudy today with highs in the low 80s, 91 slows southbound heading into 95, 95 slows southbound by exit 44, then it slows southbound from exit 30 down through exit 11, the Merritt Parkway heavy southbound heading into the Black Rock Turnpike. 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
0: Celebrity death, sharks in the water, Scotland out, and Norwegian fans are bonkers.
1: All one story. it's a weird one.
0: Let's start with singer David Clayton Thomas. You know who that is?
1: Yes.
0: You do?
1: Yes.
0: Big Mike from the Island, do you know?
1: No.
0: No.
1: No.
0: Blood, Sweat, and Tears, you know that? You've heard of Blood, Sweat, and Tears?
1: Yes, I've heard of it, yes. He's experienced it.
0: Here's a montage of their three biggest hits.
22: What

0: So it's about dying.
1: So now he died, so I guess one child was born.
0: Right.
1: Right.
0: Yeah, in other words, a person dies.
1: Right. Probably more than one child.
0: Person
1: actually.
0: Born.
1: Right.
0: So when I ran over that raccoon last night, was there a raccoon born somewhere?
1: Probably, yes. Yeah. Right. One popped out.
0: I just feel horrible.
1: Yeah. Whoops.
0: Sorry, David. You died, and we're talking about a raccoon.
1: Exactly right.
0: Not the same.
1: I'm sure it's cool with it.
2: Immediately, by the way.
1: Well, he didn't complain about it.
0: He was 84.
1: Yeah.
0: All these rockers from the 60s and 70s are just dropping like flies.
1: Yeah.
0: 84, I guess you don't even need to list a reason. Then I have no reason.
1: That's right. He's 84.
0: Cause of death.
1: Right. He's 84.
0: 84.
1: Right. 84, you know, rocker, singer, lifestyle. Lucky he made 84.
2: Yeah, touring. Touring musician.
1: Yes.
2: We all get it.
1: Yep.
3: Yeah, that's pretty good for a rocker from the 70s.
1: Actually, yeah, he's what says old age for them, yes.
0: So, singer David Clayton, dead at the age of 84. Something seems wrong there.
1: Just too happy, yes.
0: He choked on a biscuit.
1: We found him dead.
0: Right, right. Inappropriate headlines for a sting.
1: Right. Right.
2: Then he ran over a raccoon.
1: Right.
2: Now it feels like a cartoon.
1: Right.
0: Yeah. Sharks in the water.
1: Sharks in the water. Yar.
0: The state DEC issues guidance to avoid contact with sharks on Long Island this summer.
1: Yeah.
0: Big Mike, have you ever seen a shark?
3: Not seen sharks out in the water, no. Seen dolphins, though. Dolphins happens a lot in the Long Island Sound.
0: You're from the radio station, The Shark.
1: Right, but you didn't see a shark. Right.
0: And he's never seen a shark. Right. That's funny, we would name the station The Shark.
1: Right.
0: And there are no sharks.
1: Right.
3: Well, that's not doesn't mean that they're not there. I'm just saying I personally haven't seen one.
0: Yeah. Have you heard stories of sharks?
3: Every once in a while, but you know, not often enough where you should be that terrified about it. We want you going to our beaches because they're great beaches.
1: And do you want to work for the dolphin, really?
3: 94.3.
1: We're the dolphin.
0: He was eaten by a shark.
1: Right. How'd you lose your arm, shark?
0: He died by... my friend Bobby the Mailman lived in Mastic, and he had a boat. He's one of these guys. He should have been born a different time. He should have been born like a seafarer.
1: Yes.
0: Sea captain.
1: Yar,
0: he was definitely.
3: That's right.
0: He had the gruff voice and the big hands and the mustache. Always had a drink in his hand.
3: Now you're talking my speed.
0: He was out on a boat. He was fishing with his buddy who was a former Secret Service, and they came upon a shark.
1: Oops.
0: I feel like I should have music here.
1: Yeah.
0: Not that music.
1: Yeah, no.
0: Something different. Let's do this.
1: More ominous.
0: They came upon a shark. And, you know, Bobby instantly went down to get the harpoon gun.
1: Right.
3: Harpoon gun!
0: And as he's down getting the harpoon gun, he hears... The former Secret Service guy had a Uzi.
3: Oh! Yeah, because you always take it on a fishing trip.
0: It's like,
3: trip.
0: Do you take an Uzi on a fishing trip? No, you don't.
1: Right.
2: Who are you expecting to bump into?
1: Right.
0: He just emptied like three rounds into this friggin' shark.
1: Oh.
2: You just never know where the KGB is going to be.
1: Seriously, right?
3: How big was this shark? Did that really warrant an Uzi?
0: Right, did it?
1: It was a submarine.
0: Did it? Or was it just a bunch of drunken guys like, hey, I got something for this.
1: Right.
0: And the shark died. I don't know why that, you know, do they know something that we don't if they're issuing a warning about sharks?
1: Maybe.
0: They have a whole list of things like, all right, to reduce the risk and minimize potential interactions with sharks.
1: Stay out of water.
0: Interactions. Right. There's no interaction. Right. They bite us.
1: Exactly.
0: We die.
1: We don't converse with them. You know, hey,
0: there's no back and forth. Like, hey, how you doing?
1: I'm good. How you doing?
2: Oh, hey, you going to finish that?
1: Right.
2: There's none of that.
1: You know, might even take a bite out of you.
3: But how do you know? Yeah. So, some of those sharks might be pretty nice.
1: Right.
3: Pretty good people.
1: Most sharks go, yummy money.
0: Yeah. So the New York Department of Environmental Conservation has released guidance to promote public safety along Long Island's ocean beaches and minimize the risk of bad interactions between people and sharks. Have there been good interactions?
1: No.
2: Maybe in a scientific setting?
1: Right.
2: That's all I can think of.
1: Right, a shark already ate somebody, so he's cool now.
0: Human shark interactions are rare here, but DEC urges beachgoers and water enthusiasts to follow shark safety guidelines to reduce risk and help keep New Yorkers safe this summer.
1: Don't bleed.
3: Is there like a list of guidelines, or is it just if you see the fin, run for your life?
2: That's right, all I need.
1: Yeah. Yeah, do the Jesus, run on water.
2: You don't have to give me the guidelines. Just say sharks have been spotted. I'm like, I'm good.
1: Yeah.
3: So you're saying don't go swimming with a raw steak around my neck?
1: Exactly right. No meat suit. Yeah.
0: Yeah.
1: Stay your ass in the parking lot.
3: That's how I spend all of my 4th of July.
1: Yep. Just drink
0: if you cut your leg, right, don't go in the water.
1: Yeah. Don't try and rinse it off.
2: Are those the tips? Don't be bathed in blood.
1: Right. Yeah. No meat suits. Yeah.
0: To reduce risk and minimize potential interactions with sharks, the DEC recommends the following. Avoid areas with seals.
1: Okay. Like even like the artist.
0: Avoid areas with schools of fish, splashing fish, or diving seabirds.
1: Right. Don't dress like a fish either. Yes.
4: So the beach.
1: Right.
3: Yeah.
1: Right.
0: Avoid swimming at dusk, night, and dawn.
1: Okay. So when can you swim?
3: What does that leave?
1: Yeah. Like 10 a.m. 10 a.m. to noon. Done.
3: No, 10:15.
1: Right.
3: That's it.
0: They could have shortened this list and just wrote, don't go in the water.
1: Basically, yes. Yeah. Wait till winter.
3: I'm going in the water either way, because if you're going to go, that's got to be a good way to go.
2: That's
3: a
2: pretty cool
3: way to die.
4: I
3: think
4: I
3: think it would be. Yeah, I think the stories alone.
2: Right. The headlines are cool. Legendary.
0: First of all, no offense to you, but if they get you, this is like, wow. Yeah.
3: I don't want
0: to
3: meet the shark.
0: This is a buffet.
1: This is hometown buffet. Right.
0: There's a lot of Big Mike. Big Mike is named Big Mike for a reason. Right.
1: Try the leg. It's great.
2: Yeah.
0: Yeah. They would be like, wow.
1: Dude.
0: This America.
1: Right.
0: This food, the portions here are insane.
1: I found Popeyes in the water.
0: I'm tired from chewing.
1: Right.
2: I finished this whole thing myself. Do I get a free shirt?
1: Right. When you see a shark, when you see a shark open its own belt.
0: Right.
1: And take a nap on the couch.
3: That's why when I'm on my boat, you can see the shark sitting there just licking their chops, man. Right. Come on.
0: They're like, do it.
3: Fall out of that boat, big man. Fall out of that boat.
1: Here comes the barge.
3: Yeah.
2: You are somewhat dumpling shaped, so you just look delicious.
1: Yeah. What kind of sauce would you use?
3: Mayonnaise, of course.
0: Chaz and AJ. Hello.
1: Is there a shark?
0: Avoid murky water.
1: Okay.
0: All right. Show me, could someone in New York tell me where there's not murky water?
1: Seriously,
0: in the Sound or any of the beaches on Long Island?
1: Right, that's the Sound. Yeah.
0: Please.
1: Yeah.
2: Another one didn't have to tell me. Yeah. Already doing it.
1: If it's murky, I'm not going in.
0: Swim, paddle, and surf in groups.
1: Okay. So it has choices.
0: Yeah, when you have to read all this thing so you're not food.
1: Yeah.
0: I'm good.
1: Yeah. Go in a pool. Pools are nice.
0: There's plenty of pools.
1: I like pools.
0: Have a friend with a pool.
1: Exactly right. You don't get bit in a pool.
0: Stay close to shore where feet can touch the bottom.
1: Right. So you can run.
3: Man, I've broken every rule on this list.
1: Right. Feet and stuff. Yep.
3: This might be the last time I'm ever on the show.
0: Where do you go boating?
3: In the Long Island Sound out of Port Jeff.
0: Okay.
2: Oh,
0: that's nice. Beautiful.
3: Yeah, I love it out there.
1: My former home.
0: Always follow the instructions of lifeguards and park staff.
1: Like when I say get out of the water, get out of the water.
0: Like a shark! Like a no shark, fun list.
1: Shark!
0: Yeah. Chief Jim, Long Island.
5: Hey, it's you guys Chef. Ever a couple years... Chef Jim.
0: Chef
5: there
0: Jim.
5: Was a couple years ago, there was a video. A guy walked out, I think it was the Bay of Cortez, and there was a beached great white shark out there, and the guy walked out to it with his phone. You ever seen that video?
1: No.
5: That is insane. The guy, he grabs the shark by the tail and tries to pull it out to deeper water.
0: Yes.
5: And I'm thinking, dude,
1: okay,
5: you're walking this in deeper recent. Water too.
1: Yes.
0: There was that. That's
5: a while back. I don't know how long ago, but it was a while back. But it's a crazy video.
0: Well, there's another one recently where a guy did the same thing, and then there's another one where a guy got a fishing line caught in a shark's tooth.
1: Yep.
0: And he pulls the fishing line out of the tooth.
1: Yeah, those mesh.
0: I'm like, no, I'm cutting the line. And sorry, shark, figure it out.
1: Yeah, just spit it out somewhere.
0: Yeah,
1: yeah.
0: I've had stuff stuck in my teeth. I deal with it.
1: Yeah,
0: like this is your problem.
1: Get, you get
0: bit into it.
1: Yeah,
5: yeah. It people are crazy when they do stuff like that. Sharks, man. What's that old thing about they? People stick their finger in the water and they test it and they say if it's wet, there's sharks.
0: Oh, okay. So basically, don't go in the water.
1: Okay, yes.
0: Stick your finger. Stick your finger in the water. You pull it out. If it's wet,
1: right?
0: There's sharks.
1: Got you.
5: Yeah. Right. Yes, that's exactly what he was trying to say. Like, basically, if it's wet, there's sharks.
0: Yeah, just don't go in.
1: Exactly.
0: Yeah.
1: Pool.
6: Jazz and AJ in the morning.
0: Thank you, Chef Jim. Dumbass News is next.
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20: Cloudy today with highs in the low 80s on 95 northbound at exit 55. There's delays both ways at exit 44. Then it's stop and goes southbound from exit 30 down to exit 5. Route 8 slows southbound heading into 95. 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With PLR Traffic, I'm John Lynch.
19: 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Coming up on the Little Pub Dumbass News.
0: The reason why AJ and Ruth do not have children.
1: And you won't either. Just on this.
0: Yeah, if you were thinking about having kids.
1: Right, this will stop right. It.
0: This will help that.
1: This will learn you.
0: Right. Yeah, Dumbass News is next. Chaz and AJ in the morning.

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10: Hi, this is Anthony Avalon with another important message just for you. 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
16: Friday today with highs in the low 80s on 95, northbound at exit 55, there's delays, southbound at exit 44, there's delays, then there's more southbound delays from exit 30, down through exit 5, Route 8 slows southbound into 95. This report is brought to you by Mothers Against Drunk Driving. 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With PLR traffic,

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1: Chaz and AJ in the morning. Paul in Milford.
2: Hey, what's going on, guys?
3: Hello.
4: Hey.
2: So I dropped 110 pounds or so. 4 years ago, I was about 380, and now I'm down to about 249.
3: Wow. Speedo, yes.
2: The biggest thing I will say that I just recently noticed is that I can now shop in department stores.
3: Nice.
2: I hit sales, and I was like, holy crap, I got like a bathing suit for $20.
3: Right. There's only one X.
2: Versus having to buy it. Yeah, exactly.
3: Yep.
2: Have four X's. Couple of the cons, though, is I do HVAC for work, and now I can fit in more spots.
3: Yep.
2: Which is a blessing and a curse.
3: Okay. Yeah.
2: But overall, I think just losing the weight.
1: How?
2: So many pros.
1: Were you do? Of course. Of course.
3: Yeah.
1: Big Mike is here from Long Island. He's named Big Mike for a reason.
4: Yes. Everything in general, but one thing in particular. Yeah.
1: How are you doing HVAC?
2: Very difficultly. And I had bad Achilles too. So
3: right.
2: That's kind of, they piled the weight on too from.
1: So you don't own the,
2: mobile.
1: Do you own the company?
2: No.
1: So someone was nice enough to hire you. Let's see, you're 380 pounds,
3: yeah.
1: And you have bad Achilles.
3: You do all the furnace stuff.
1: Yeah, I'll hire you.
3: Yeah.
5: Let's send you right to the attic with no floor.
6: Yeah. Someone's got to drive the truck.
1: Well, how tall are you?
2: I'm a pretty hard worker,
1: that
2: though.
1: Matters. How tall are you?
2: About 5'10".
1: Oh.
3: Oh. Okay. Right, so it's...
1: You're big.
2: Yeah. I'm built like an ox.
3: Yeah, that's like bouncer size.
2: A lot of people said that they couldn't see the weight on me, but I mean,
1: okay.
2: they were being nice.
3: Right.
1: You're one of those. Yeah,
2: but I wore
1: stocky.
2: It. Yeah, I'm very stocky, wide shoulders, but
4: these are my
2: people. I mean, so many pros.
1: Yeah.
2: All right. The other big one is the libido. I will say that when you drop the weight, you have way more free testosterone, and
4: really,
2: yeah, your libido goes through the roof.
3: I'm gonna sit over there now.
4: Really?
3: Yes. Hmm. Interesting.
2: Hmm. Yep.
1: Okay. Uh-oh. Do you have a girlfriend?
2: But yeah.
7: Take the first left and have it as a connector.
1: All right. Thank you, Paul.
3: Yeah,
2: absolutely, guys. All have a good day.
1: You too.
3: Mike has sworn to find loyal to none. Yeah.
1: Mm.
4: Yeah. I'm not in any committed relationships at the moment.
1: Okay.
4: But,
3: playing the field.
4: I have a boat. So.
1: Yeah, so you have friends.
3: Right.
4: Yeah.
8: He's exploring.
3: Exactly.
8: As they say on Love Island.
3: Right. Still
4: playing the field.
3: Still sampling the wares out there. Yeah.
1: Oh, my God. Is that a show? Big Mike.
4: He is
1: Love Island.
4: Yes. Come on board. Climb on board. Climb to the top of this peak.
1: Climb on.
3: It's Love Rock.
5: Explore my beaches.
3: Yes.
1: We're talking to Big Mike from Long Island. He's involved in a hot dog eating contest in Connecticut tomorrow. And, we're trying to thin him out.
4: Let's
1: stuff about 40 hot dogs from Blackie's down his throat.
3: Well, after this last one, yes.
1: But he has a book out called The Fattest Guy in the Room, 10 Reasons Why Being Fat Sucks, and 3, it's not so bad.
3: Right.
1: Sully. 3, 2, 1. Oh, I don't like my options.
9: Hello. Hey, you can't see your pecker.
3: That's good to know.
4: Speak for yourself.
1: That's a bad one, right?
3: Right.
9: That's a bad one, yeah.
3: Right.
4: See, what you need is a series of mirrors.
3: Yes.
4: So you put one on the floor,
3: right.
4: One up on the wall,
3: yeah.
4: And you hold one over your shoulder.
1: Right. Different angles.
4: You can see it all.
3: Or you just hold the phone down below and put it on selfie mode.
1: Yeah.
3: I see it.
1: Is that a downside?
4: I wouldn't call it a downside. It as long as other people are seeing it, I'm fine with it.
1: Right.
4: Okay. I don't need to see it. I don't need to see it.
3: But when you can see it, it's impressive. You got all that way. I screwed somebody out, didn't I?
1: No, what made you think
3: like,
1: of that?
3: The room got so quiet.
1: What were some of the advantages, Mike?
4: Unfortunately, most of the advantages were all kind of like little tongue-in-cheek jokes. You always get shotgun because no one wants you in the backseat of their car, you know, squeezing up against other people when you make right and left turns. You always get a bed if you're on a big trip and you're going to a hotel. You could always complain about back pain.
3: Right.
4: I can't sleep on the floor. I got to sleep in a bed. And you get the bed to yourself because nobody wants to share the bed with you.
3: Or there's room.
4: Yeah, and there's not enough room.
3: One of the two, yeah.
4: And if you exploit yourself the way I did, you can make it onto The Tonight Show with Jay Leno because that was what sparked me writing the book.
1: Yeah. What happened?
4: I was a part of a student film contest. One of my buddies, Sanjay Singh, back from the Subway days. He made this movie, a short, 90 seconds. And
0: very short.
4: And it was great. And the thing that got us on the show was I was bathing in milk in my underwear. Happy Friday, everybody.
3: Like a big cornflake.
4: It was called Double Stuffed Dunk. And we won the student film contest, went out to L.A. and did the whole thing. And as I'm walking backstage with Jay Leno, I said, you know, it's probably going to be hard getting dates now that the whole world has seen me in my underwear. And he said, welcome to showbiz, kid. And then I said, I'm going to write this book and put myself on the cover with no shirt.
1: Nice. Welcome to showbiz, kid.
8: That's awesome.
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1: All right. See you Monday, Long Island.
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2: Highs in the low 80s today with cloudy skies. Route 8 is slow southbound heading into 95. 95 has southbound delays at exit 44. More southbound delays from exit 30 down to exit 5. Metro North is on or close. 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
1: You know, one of the advantages to being a big guy, and we have Big Mike from Long Island in studio, is that every time there's some kind of an eating challenge or a hot dog eating contest, they're like, hey, Mike, yeah. You want to go and do this?
3: Hey.
1: And that's exactly what's happening right now. Big Mike is in Connecticut because he's attending the Blackie's Hot Dog Eating Contest tomorrow. And on the phone, the owner of Blackie's, Rick Flavin. Good morning.
7: Morning, Chaz and AJ. How you all doing today?
1: Good morning. Good. We're very excited about this Blackie's Annual Hot Dog Eating Contest happening tomorrow at Blackie's. Entry fee is $20. Winner takes all. Yep. What is all?
7: Oh, well, there's 10 contestants right now, so that'll be $200 to the winner. Plus, you get your picture on the wall for pretty much ever, seeing as you've been there for 98 years already. So you go down in history.
3: And hell of a lunch.
1: That's, all right. So the more people that get in, the more the higher the pot.
3: Right.
1: Mm, that's great.
7: Exactly. Yes. That's nice. How it goes. I hope Big Mike's ready to eat. So I'll eat a lot tomorrow.
4: I just have one question. How big is the wall that my picture is going to be on? Is it going to be able to fit me, or are we going to be able to add some walls to Blackie's?
3: Yeah.
7: We made an extra spot just for you. You know, Big Mike, you got to follow it up with big talk, Mike.
3: They painted the parking lot.
7: Some people coming in this week training already, so.
3: Nice.
4: I've been training for this my whole life.
3: He has.
7: All right. Hot diggity dog.
1: How many hot dogs is the record?
7: The record is 16 in 10 minutes, and those dogs are loaded with mustard and relish.
3: Oh, well, the comments are right.
7: Allowed. You got to eat them the right way.
1: Gotcha. Did you say 16?
7: 16 in 10 minutes, yep.
1: Wow. You know what? It's going to be the best 10 minutes of your life.
3: It is, yeah. Win or lose.
1: Win or lose.
3: Win or lose, man. Got a great lunch coming.
1: These hot dogs are amazing.
4: Yeah. Am I the only one getting turned on here?
1: No.
3: I can't sit up right now. No.
1: Do you sell your mustard?
7: We do sell our mustard, yes.
1: Okay, I got it. Is it in any stores near me?
7: You just got to come right here to the store, to our restaurant, and we'll sell it to you right there.
1: All right, no one's there today, right?
7: No one's, well, we're here, but we're just setting up for the contest for tomorrow.
3: Right.
1: All right, I might swing by.
7: Come on by.
1: All right, I'm having some family over tonight.
3: Oh, yeah, you want
1: and
3: this.
1: We're running low on the Blackie's mustard.
3: Right.
1: And you gotta
7: mustard and relish.
1: I have the relish.
3: Yeah.
1: But yeah, I got to stock up on some mustard.
3: Yeah, their relish is killer, by the way. In case
4: it's not mustard unless it's Blackie's mustard.
3: Exactly.
1: That's right. Oh, no. It's very special mustard.
3: Got to have it the right way.
1: All right. How do you, you want to predict? Let's make some numbers here. What do we think Big Mike is going to do in 10 minutes?
3: 10 minutes. Record is 16.
7: Mike, you think you got 17 in you?
4: I'm going to try to channel the power of everyone that's ever loved hot dogs and try to make Chaz and AJ proud. I'm going to give it everything I got.
3: What do you think your method's going to be like? Bite them in half like Kobayashi, like each time? Half, half, half?
4: I'm going to try. Yeah, you got to make sure it's... I'm going to chew everything very thoroughly. I'm going to try. I'm much less of a speed eater. You can tell I'm a quantity guy.
3: Yeah.
4: But I think I'm going to be able to get these guys down the hatch.
1: Here's my theory on that. Here's my prediction.
3: What do you think?
1: He may not win. He may not eat the most hot dogs, but he will be the happiest person at that table.
4: He'll enjoy it the most.
5: Yeah, the next day, he'll be feeling the best out of all the competitors.
4: Those around him may not.
24: I'd like to make a suggestion.
1: Okay.
24: Don't have soda. Don't have something with carbonation.
3: Yeah.
4: This goes back to the pancakes, doesn't it?
5: Yes. Now, you enraged all of us.
3: Yeah.
4: Sorry, AJ.
3: Water.
4: I got that $100
3: for you. $100, man. But that's okay. I love you.
4: It was water, and I couldn't get water. I'm not going to drink water with my hot dogs. I'm a flavor guy. I want the flavors. I like the carbonation when it hits my tongue.
3: How much flavored water?
1: All right, so what happened last time? You want to reset this?
24: When Big Mike was doing the big pancake challenge, he was in between sipping, when we were watching, he was sipping soda. We're like, why is he sipping soda? Because it's carbonated. The bubbles are...
3: Build up gas in your stomach.
24: Yeah, going to take up space.
3: Yeah, you don't want that.
4: You're right. You're right.
3: You act like he's there to set a record. He's there to have a good time.
8: We want him to win this one.
4: Did you see those pancakes?
8: We want his picture on the wall.
5: That being said, I will give him double digits. My thought is I think he could get to a comfortable 12.
4: Oh, wow.
5: 10 minutes?
3: Yeah.
4: It's the timing that's really going to be the... If you let me sit there, we could definitely get into double digits. But the 10 minutes... You know, like I said, I'm not as young as I used to be, and I'm not as flexible as I used to be.
5: You won't start feeling pain until 20 minutes, so I think you're fine.
8: What's the most hot dogs you ever had before?
4: In one sitting?
8: Yeah.
4: I never eat hot dogs on their own. It's always a combination of hot dogs, sausages, and burgers.
8: Right.
4: But we went into double digits.
8: Okay.
4: I'm not proud of it, but I'm not ashamed of it.
8: All right, yeah. So this is streamlined on just one product.
3: And he doesn't have to eat 16 or 17 tomorrow. He just has to eat more than the next person.
8: Right.
3: That's exactly it.
7: You got to gauge it as what everybody else is doing.
8: Right.
3: Now, Rick, what is... All right, so 16 is the record, but what year was that?
8: Yeah.
7: That was, let me see, it was like 8 years ago.
3: Okay.
8: Yeah. Folks, different
3: what
8: back
3: was
8: then.
3: What was last year?
7: Last year was 10 and a half.
8: Oh, dude, you got this.
5: Dude, 12 is a winner.
8: You got this.
5: Mike,
8: Victory lap already. Just go for it right
4: one
8: now.
4: One and a quarter per minute.
8: Exactly. You can do that.
4: It's a pacing.
5: Easy.
8: Exactly, yes.
7: Yeah, we've had two contestants this week come in and practice, and they did five dogs in 4 minutes. So,
3: okay.
7: At least get 10 dogs in, maybe 12, I'd say.
4: Is there footage of these practices? Because I think I could review the tape before.
8: Right, exactly. Right, the method. Right.
7: Yeah.
8: How to bite the strike.
4: I'm out there taking notes.
8: Right. Measure the hot dogs.
7: Yeah, exactly.
8: Yeah.
7: You can slide down the mustard to help it go down quicker.
8: Yeah. I think it's good for 13.
3: What does a hot dog cost at Blackie's?
7: $3.75.
8: And well worth it.
3: So what's the math on this? How many does he have to eat to get to $20?
7: Well, he only has to... like six hot dogs.
8: Six.
3: Okay.
5: All right. You can at least do that. I'm giving you that easy.
8: Oh, yeah. Yeah.
3: Did we give him the $20?
8: Did we?
5: AJ's got all the money this week.
3: Good luck.
8: Yeah. $20 is a great lunch.
4: I work in radio. I have $20.
5: But that's it.
8: Oh, yeah. That was his budget.
4: If it was 22, we'd have a problem.
8: Yeah.
3: You're going to be pleasantly surprised when you take a bite of one of these hot dogs.
8: Yeah.
4: This is the most excited I've been all month right now.
8: You're going to hear angels singing.
4: Can we do this competition today?
8: Yep.
7: Wait a minute, Mike. You've never had a Blackie's hot dog?
4: No. I have not had a Blackie's hot dog. I'm going in blind.
7: Oh, my gosh.
3: Right. He's from Long Island.
8: Right.
7: Oh, you're in for a treat, my friend. Oh, boy.
8: Yeah. Now,
4: can I share my breakfast and lunch plans before the competition, or should I just keep that a mystery until everything's over?
3: What time is the competition, Rick?
7: Well, everybody gets here at 4, we're going to start eating by 4:30.
8: Okay.
3: All right, so what's your plan for the day tomorrow?
4: Well, we're going to start off with a nice light breakfast. Maybe I'll go back to Nappy's Nook and get a big stack of pancakes.
8: Oh, no.
4: And then I'm in Connecticut. We might have to stop by and get one of those Lobzilla lobster rolls.
8: Just footer.
5: You're a maniac.
4: You know.
7: Right. Yeah, it's a big morning for you.
4: Really, it's not even about the hot dog competition at Blackie's. It's what am I going to have for dinner that night?
8: What you should do is get to Blackie's early and smell the hot dogs cooking and build up the psyche. You know,
7: that's a good idea.
8: You're smelling like, oh, I'm going to get real hungry for it.
4: Yeah, get
8: so
4: the
8: when
4: adrenaline.
8: It comes out, man, you're just vaporizing everything immediately.
4: Get the adrenaline, get the juices flowing.
8: Right.
4: I like where this is going.
8: Right. Get the salivary glands going. Slide those dogs in.
7: Yeah.
3: All right, so Rick Flavin's on, owner of Blackie's. They're having their annual hot dog eating contest tomorrow in Cheshire, 4 o'clock, 4:30. They'll be eating.
8: Yep.
3: When does registration end?
7: Registration is over. We filled up, but we got 4 alternates already. So we got 10 people in the contest and 4 people waiting to jump in if someone doesn't show up.
3: Okay, and Big Mike is one of those.
7: He is one of them. He's the top one, first one to sign up.
3: Great. Awesome.
8: Woo-hoo.
3: All right.
7: Can't wait to see him destroy the dogs and take home the prize.
8: Yeah.
4: Now, is this a stand-up eating competition or a sit-down eating competition?
7: Sit-down, face-to-face. So it's going to be a square with everybody facing each other.
3: Nice.
7: We'll have it right out in the parking lot there with a bunch of people cheering you on. Maybe some people like myself heckling you. We'll see what happens.
4: No plastic chairs. Right?
3: No plastic chairs.
8: Yeah, we know wood one.
7: Just wood ones. Good, strong wood ones.
8: Good.
3: Okay.
7: Yeah, we're going to have a chum bucket on the side just in case Mike can't handle it.
8: Yeah.
4: We're not going to need that.
8: Are there any ringers in there? Any professional people?
7: Well, we're not supposed to have any professionals at all. But like I said, the two guys who came in to practice looked like they knew what they're doing.
4: Okay.
8: All right.
4: That's right. I ain't scared.
8: Yeah.
4: Right. I'm not scared.
7: No, I think you got it, man.
4: No, this is Rocky.
8: Yeah, this is Rocky big time, right?
4: Well, have those chairs been inspected by the Army Corps of Engineers? Yeah, I might need to see a certificate.
8: Yeah, I saw Mike chasing the chicken already. He ate it. Yeah.
4: That sounds like too much running.
8: No.
7: Yeah, I think it's going to be a good time, guys.
1: Yeah, we're linked up at WPLR.com, so it's open for anyone who wants to go and watch.
8: Yeah.
1: 4 o'clock.
7: Yeah, please come down. It should be a good Blackies. Time. Everybody will have fun.
8: And film it.
7: And, you know, if you can eat hot dogs, too.
1: Nice. I'll see you later today.
7: All right, fantastic. I'll be here. Give me a heads up when you're coming by. I'll make sure I'm open. I'm here for you.
1: All right, thank you, brother.
7: You're welcome, guys. Appreciate it. Thanks for having me on, and we'll see you tomorrow, Big Mike.
4: You got it. We'll see you tomorrow. Oh, boy. Right.
1: Oh, boy. Oh, boy.
4: Thank you, Rex.
5: He's legit giddy.
8: Oh, my God. I'm jealous, man.
4: Oh, my God.
8: This is
4: going
8: to be great. I'm jealous. This is great.
4: So glad my father's not around anymore, because he always said, swear to me, you'll never compete in something like this, and I had to wait for him to go.
1: Really?
4: Before I did it, yeah.
1: So he said that to you?
4: Yeah, he said, I'm fine with you hosting eating competitions, Michael, but please, for the love of everything, don't compete. So I waited till he left before I did my first real
1: competition. When did he die?
4: 4 years ago.
1: Oh, sorry.
8: Sorry, man, yeah.
1: How did he go? What happened?
4: He had cancer.
1: Yeah. Was he a big guy like you?
4: He was a big guy his entire life. In fact, he's referenced in the book, so much of my inspiration was seeing him, because in my mind, he was as big as the fattest people I saw, and he was upset that I said that about him, but I'm not proud of being fat, but I'm also not ashamed of being fat.
1: Right.
4: There's nothing to be ashamed about.
8: I
4: learned that from him.
8: Yeah.
1: I feel bad now. We have you going against his wishes.
4: Nah, it's the first thing we did when we met him. It's like, hey, go to this eating competition. Right. Go to this eating competition.
8: Yeah, his dad's going to cheer him on.
5: I mean, he just giggled thinking about it. I think we're all right.
8: Yeah, we're good. Yeah. We're good to go.
4: Wherever my father is, he's looking up right now, and he's very happy.
8: My boy.
1: No, that's not looking funny. Down. He's looking down.
8: Right.
4: That was a joke.
1: Yeah.
4: Only my family would get that.
9: Right. Jazz and DJ in the morning.
1: Dreas.
8: Love.
1: Oh, you want to talk about food?
8: Oh, yeah.
1: That's what we should do. We should bring Big Mike over to Dreas.
8: Right. And eat it slowly, though.
1: Dreas Restaurant, Brantford. Boy, Brantford, you hit the jackpot with this one.
8: Very lucky.
1: Dreas by Goodfellas. You know that Goodfellas name. It's a brand name. It's a sign of excellence.
8: Yes.
1: Jerry and Andrea have made a life of service, food, and
8: the best.
1: Really the best food.
8: Yeah.
1: Really the best food. And then the service, the experience, because it's not just great food.
8: Oh,
1: you
8: everything.
1: Also want to be treated like a king or a queen.
8: The ambiance, yep.
1: They have that down. Their staff, all of their people have been with them for many years. I want to say most of them decades.
8: Yeah.
1: And that says something about Jerry and Andrea.
8: Exactly.
1: They're good to their people.
8: It's a family.
1: And they're good to their customers.
8: Yep.
1: DreasByGoodfellas.com. 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They have that wine window.
8: Yeah, that's fun.
1: It's such a cool idea.
8: It's fun.
1: And it's neat.
8: Yep.
1: You can go there. You just knock on the window. They open. It's like being in Italy.
8: Yeah, we'll have a glass of wine.
1: They open up the wine. They open up the window. They give you the wine. You sit down. You enjoy a glass of wine on a nice Brantford Street.
8: Yep.
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1: Yeah, we're going to reveal who is the lucky winner. 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
3: Yeah.
1: We reveal the winner next. 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
1: It's time for Chaz and AJ Dumbass News. Dumbass.
0: The dumbass is the person who would sign up for us to do a live broadcast from their home.
2: Yes.
0: And that person is Kevin. Congratulations to you, Kevin.
3: Thank you, guys. Thank you very much.
0: Thank you for inviting us to your beautiful home.
2: Yes, and we're sorry.
3: You won't be disappointed.
2: No.
0: I hear good things about this place.
2: Very good things.
0: Kevin lives in Guilford. And Kevin, can you give us a description of your home?
3: Well, I built it 30 years ago for entertaining value. We've added onto it over the years. We have a sports bar. We have a golf simulator room. We have the pool with the waterfall and fire pits. We have a big yard. We park all the cars when we have parties in the yard. We have our goats, 7 goats, 2 boys. The boys are Broccoli and Rob. You'll get a kick out
2: of
3: those guys.
2: That's funny.
0: Broccoli and Rob.
2: As long as they mutton chops.
3: Yeah. Cornhole, bocce court. We have it all. It's just a really fun place to be.
0: I can't believe the pictures. I mean, it looks like a beautiful resort.
2: It really does. That pool's amazing.
0: Kevin is not saying is that he built all of these things himself with the help of some friends.
2: Yeah.
3: Yep. Yep.
2: You're very talented, sir.
0: And you're a contractor?
3: Yeah, I've been builder remodeler for 40 years.
2: Wow. And it shows how beautiful.
3: Thank you.
0: How deep is that pool?
3: We made it 1 level, 4 feet the whole way, so we can have fun in it.
2: Okay.
0: What kind of fun do you have in a 4-foot pool?
2: Waiting.
3: Volleyball.
0: Okay. Right. That's fun.
2: Right. For me, I won't drown.
0: Well, what do you think about a belly flop contest in a 4-foot pool?
3: Yeah, that'll work.
0: Okay.
2: Okay. Sure.
3: I dive in it all the time. You just shallow dive.
0: Right.
2: Right.
0: You got to know your pool.
2: Yeah.
0: Yeah.
3: And no jumping off the roof.
2: Right.
0: No.
2: Well, the roof's kind of far away anyway, so.
0: No, but you know, if you don't say that with this crew.
2: Yeah, exactly, yes.
0: You got to put the rules out there.
2: No jumping off the roof.
0: All right. So we've been told not to burn the house down.
2: Right, yeah.
3: Yeah, right.
0: Okay.
2: Right.
0: No fireworks.
3: Right, because of the shields.
2: You can pat me down if you like.
0: But we could do a cannon, right?
3: Sure. Yeah, absolutely.
0: All right. We can bring a cannon.
2: Any neighbors you don't like, we'll aim it towards.
0: He loves his neighbors.
2: No. Okay.
3: The neighbors are very far away.
2: Okay, cool.
4: We'll keep the goats behind the cannon.
2: We'll aim it towards Brantford.
0: And we can invite some of the tribe?
3: Oh, absolutely. We recommend it.
2: Oh, wow.
0: Great.
2: Recommend it.
0: So we have the Rum Runners playing.
2: Yeah.
0: We have a place for them.
3: Great.
0: We have the Haven Hot Chicken food truck.
2: Yes.
3: Coming. That's awesome.
0: With enough food for 100.
2: Nice.
3: Wow.
2: Okay, so
0: I think we should be good.
3: Yeah, we're going to set up a Bloody Mary bar and a mimosa bar.
0: This is going to be a very interesting broadcast, by the way. Yeah, it could be one of the reasons why we won't be simulcasting this on Long Island.
2: Right. Can I get a live
3: stream? We do have an outdoor bar with 3 beers on tap as well.
2: Nice.
0: Wow.
2: Man, you were
0: I don't want to leave.
2: Seriously, can I just live there?
5: You adopt me.
0: AJ was looking at the house this morning.
2: And celebrating. Yeah. And the place is beautiful.
0: No, he goes, how did he end up with my house?
2: Where'd you go, my house? That's exactly what I want right there.
0: And Kevin, tell us about your family.
3: Well, like my wife Barbara, we've been together since we were 16 years old. And we have my older daughter Brianna. She's a school teacher in Jerome Harris in North Brantford. She just got Teacher of the Year as well.
0: Wow.
3: And my younger daughter just graduated UConn, is now getting her master's in speech pathology.
0: Oh, wow.
2: Well,
0: that sounds like a bit right there with AJ.
2: I was like, what are you looking at me for? I talk fine.
0: Which one's the Teacher of the Year, the taller one or the shorter one?
3: The shorter one.
0: All right, Teacher of the Year. Nice. And then the other one is going for her master's. What's her name?
3: Brianna. I mean, Ava's a tall one.
2: Right.
0: Ava?
3: Brianna,
0: okay. Ava's going for her master's in speech pathology?
2: Right.
3: Yes.
0: Okay. We're going to...
3: And my wife works at the Regional Water Authority.
0: Oh,
3: fantastic. She's an executive assistant down there.
0: And I just hear all your neighbors love you.
2: Yeah.
3: Yeah.
2: I can see why.
3: I really only met one neighbor in 30 years.
0: And that one person loves you.
3: Yeah, he does.
2: That's good, though.
3: We're good friends.
0: All All right, so this is what we're going to play some of this to Ava.
2: We're 35 kids, not the only three. I say it was pretty brilliant. Yes, pretty, pretty, pretty. Dallas, judge name. In the medieval times. Can you go around? Medieval times. Yeah. She's getting a Nobel Prize if she fixes me.
0: Yeah, no kidding. Well, thank you so much for, you know, your bravery.
2: Yes, and you asked
3: for it. Thank you.
2: Yes.
0: Yeah, as we celebrate America's 250th birthday, we kick it off with a lawn cast, the Chaz and AJ lawn cast. Thank you to Arts Television and Appliance for
2: thank
0: this.
2: Thank you.
0: And we want to thank the Sheard family. Kevin,
2: you.
0: Barbara, Brianna, and Ava. And Broccoli and Rob.
2: Yes, of course.
3: Yeah.
2: Can't forget them.
4: Thank you.
0: All right, so what else? I guess we'll see you Thursday morning.
3: You got it. I'm looking forward to it.
0: Us too. Thank you
2: so much.
3: All right. See you. Thanks.
0: Boy, we got ourselves a place there, boy.
2: Oh, my God.
0: I'm jealous.
2: Do we have to leave?
0: Kevin, did you leave yet?
3: Hey.
0: Kevin.
3: No.
0: Can we post some of the pictures?
3: You can do it, yeah.
0: Of the house?
3: Yeah, absolutely.
0: Okay.
3: Yep. Anything you want.
0: All right. Very good.
2: Nice.
0: All right. Thank you. It's a paradise.
2: It really is.
0: We're going to be broadcasting from paradise.
2: Yep. And have me removed.
0: Try not to ruin anything.
2: I'll try.

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4: Yeah, so Commander Keith literally had 50 smash him in the face. And that's going to be his top five.
16: Right.
4: How 50 smashed him in the face. Literally. Commander Keith, top five next.

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1: Jazz and AJ, Trentolo and Trentolo. Commander Keith, top five.
2: So I turned 50. Yay for me. I've lived.
3: Yay.
2: Very exciting. But since then, literally everyone has been up my ass about getting a colonoscopy. Okay. So I did it.
3: Literally.
2: Oh. Literally.
3: Really?
2: Literally.
3: Ooh.
4: It's a whole smear campaign.
2: Here are the five things I've learned about colonoscopy.
3: You sound like an echo.
2: People should get a notebook. People should write this down. Okay. These are some real tips.
3: No photos, right?
2: Right. I have photos, actually.
3: I don't want to see.
2: I should bring them in. They have photos of the inside.
3: It's like the world's tunnel. It's like the world's worst flume ride.
2: Yeah, you know? Right.
4: They showed the little, like pieces of nuts and stuff stuck in there.
2: All the things.
5: It's a whole Cheez-It.
2: Right. It's like the Boston cop slide. It's wonderful.
3: Every state.
4: Is that a tater tot?
2: You're right. Okay, so number five. Eat the chicken broth. So the first day, you're only allowed to eat liquids and Jell-O. Come to find out, I hate Jell-O.
3: Yeah.
2: Who knew? I thought I would like Jell-O. Yeah. I don't.
3: Yeah.
2: So I chugged the liquids all day. So many liquids. But I skipped the chicken broth and then the other random, like, fake things you're allowed to eat. Well, at 12:40 a.m. in the middle of the night, all of a sudden I wake up in a, like, stomach problem frenzy.
3: You're about to blow.
2: Right. I'm like, oh, no. And I make my way to the bathroom. And like Elvis, I immediately pass out and smash myself on the ground.
4: That's
2: what happened to my nose.
3: Oh.
2: So, I've never passed out before. Right. So, like, the room is spinning and it's going black. And the next thing I know, it was 5 minutes I was out. I wake up and there is blood everywhere. My face is totally screwed up. And all I can think about is like, they're not going to do this colonoscopy because I'm like bleeding from the face.
3: Right.
2: I went through all this. I'm doing the colonoscopy.
4: You can't do it again.
2: Right. So I'm like trying to put pressure on my nose. And I was like, do I need to go to the hospital for a broken nose? And I'm like, it's not broken. It would hurt more. But it's like blood. And so you know how when you cut yourself shaving, you put like a little Kleenex on? So I took a whole thing of Kleenex and stuck it to my face. It went back to bed.
4: Use some of Ruth's 31-cent roll of toilet paper.
3: Yeah, feel free, yeah.
2: So then I wake up at 6 in the morning, and taking that Kleenex off was not a party.
4: It's dry now.
3: And
2: I'm like, I think I'm all right. It's a deep cut. So I put a Band-Aid on, and I go, and they did the colonoscopy. But the takeaway here is eat the chicken broth. I think I just didn't eat enough or, like, didn't do what they told me, and that was the end. What a problem.
3: I thought you didn't like deep cuts.
4: So right. Blood was the only thing on the floor?
2: But just blood. Yeah, we're good.
5: That was going to be my question.
2: We were good.
3: Okay, you didn't pop like a cork.
2: Right.
5: Yeah, okay. What happened to the emergency?
2: Yeah. Right. That was taken care of. It was just blood and like tons of blood.
3: Wow.
2: Like threw away the little rug blood. Yeah.
3: Okay.
2: Number four. Nobody at a doctor's office wants to do bits at 7 in the morning. The colonoscopy's early, but I get there and I'm trying to keep it light. I'm legitimately nervous.
3: Yeah.
2: Everybody says like it's fine. So when I get nervous, like I want to tell jokes and do like bits.
4: He did this at the dentist's office with his daughter. That didn't go well.
2: Yeah, right.
4: He's trying a different room.
3: Well, it's a different cavity now.
4: It's the waiting room stand up.
2: Right. So like,
5: but they're butt doctors. Like, right. You gotta be prepared.
2: Right. And you would think they would be into jokes.
3: Right.
2: But the nurse wasn't into it. The anesthesiologist wasn't into it. Like, I'm making Prince jokes and, like, you know, but nothing.
3: Nobody wanted the yodel.
4: You know, they're thinking, I know what happened to this guy's nose.
2: Number three, that poop juice is no joke.
3: Oh, yeah.
2: Everyone warned me.
3: It's called gangway.
2: It is. So the system for me was drink one at 4, drink one at 8, you know, hope for the best. I didn't mind the taste. Everyone said the taste is so bad, I thought it was fine.
3: They even proved it.
2: Yeah, it, like, wasn't awful.
3: Yeah.
2: But it's the waiting. So I took it at 4, and I'm like, when's this party starting? And then it's 4:30, and I was like, maybe I should, like, go get a Starbucks. And then, because I was allowed to drink black coffee, and I was 4:45, nothing. 5 o'clock, nothing. Then 5:15, it was like, you're dead.
3: Turbo max.
4: Yeah. You hear that bubble, and you're like, bloop.
3: Yep.
4: Here it comes.
2: And then from 5:15 to like 10 at night, it was a disaster. And then 12:45 with the nose.
3: You felt the top of your head caving in?
2: Right. But it is, Like, it's a different situation. Like, I had no idea.
4: That's you, when you weigh yourself.
2: Yeah. Right, it's
4: You're
2: going
4: to be your lowest weight.
3: Oh, yeah, you can run faster and jump higher.
2: Right. Number two, the sleep is wild. The doctor was talking to me, the anesthesiologist, and then I'm out. Like, it's like, so we're going to bang. I'm asleep.
4: Propofol?
2: Yeah.
3: Oh, Propofol. Yeah. The best stuff in the world.
4: Michael Jackson was on the
3: show. Oh, he knew.
5: I think it was Tom Petty, too. Like, they all knew.
2: Right. Because you go into another dimension.
3: Best sleep ever.
2: So I'm assuming this is what death feels like. So I'm hoping there's clouds and my grandfather's up there and it's all the Starbucks we can drink. But probably it's just this, where it feels like nothing, but you're so calm.
6: Right.
2: And when I woke up, I was like, whoa. What a time. I was like, oh, right, my nose is broken. But besides that, like, what a
4: My
2: sleep.
4: Ass is sore and my nose is broken.
3: Right.
4: It's like being in prison. I feel good.
3: It's like being in prison.
2: And the best thing, the number one thing here, and you're not going to believe it.
3: Uh-oh.
2: No problems. Crystal clear. I don't have to do it again for 10 years.
3: Nice.
4: Damn.
2: No, can you believe? I think of all the fillets and all the ribeyes and all those things. Crystal clear.
3: Damn.
4: Whoa.
2: It's a water slide. Damn. It's magical in there.
3: You're a great adventure.
2: Yeah. Nice. I was so happy. If my face wasn't screwed up, it would have been perfect. Like, I passed the test.
3: Right.
2: Then I had a cheeseburger club, which I really enjoy, and that was good, and here we are.
4: Yeah, you had to make up for it.
2: 10 years, 2036.
3: Nice.
2: So far away.
3: Nice. Wow.
2: Something else terrible will certainly happen before then.
4: 100%.
2: Yeah.
3: But that won't be it.
2: So that's it. That's my colonoscopy lessons. Eat the chicken broth is the
4: Eat
2: big one.
4: The chicken broth.
3: Always will.
2: Right. Thanks.
3: Thank you.
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19: Oh, man.
0: Thank you for listening. Thank you for calling Chaz and AJ in the morning. Hope you have a great weekend. What's the weather going to do today?
3: Got this cloudiness going on, a little bit of rain. It's going to end. It's going to turn mixed sun and clouds. Maybe a late day storm. Maybe. But that's the upper part of the state.
0: By the way, we want to thank Kevin and his family for hosting us next week at their home.
3: Thank you.
0: And we want to thank everyone who submitted. We had a lot of submissions. They were all really good.
3: Yeah.
0: A lot of beautiful homes. A lot of really cool spaces.
3: I'm proud.
0: Kevin won.
3: Yep.
0: But thank you, everyone, for submitting and thinking you'd like to have us there. It means a lot to us.
3: It does.
0: Did I ask you for final thoughts? No,
3: I asked you
0: for weather. What is your final thought?
3: 8 days till Independence Day.
0: Big Mike, final thoughts?
20: My father would have loved to hear this because he was a big fan of morning radio. And he said, man, having a job like that, that must be awesome. Just get together and laugh with good people. And I'm sure wherever he is, he knows that I'm doing this, and he'd be really happy.
0: Oh, that's cool.
3: That's awesome.
0: What was your dad's name?
20: James.
0: James.
3: Woo! James. Respect.
20: Star Trek fan. Michael, son of James.
0: Is that right?
3: Got James. Still. Here.
0: Original or Next Generation?
20: He was original, but then I got into it, and now I'm Next Generation.
0: I was Next Generation as well.
20: Yeah, maybe.
0: I could only do so much Deep Space Nine, and I was like, yeah, I'm good. Yeah.
3: I am the Shatner.
0: Yeah. Ruth?
21: I can't wait to meet Broccoli and Rob.
0: Phil?
22: I go poo in my car. I gotta go do an AJ.
3: Thanks for bringing that back.
5: No problem.
0: I gotta go do an AJ.
3: Yeah, I'm gonna do a Phil later.
5: That's what I'm here for, my friend.
0: We've been traveling far. You're gonna do a Perry today?
3: Yep.
0: We're eating in America?
3: Yep. You'll have Monday. Not without a
0: star. And then maybe we can ask the Rum Runners to learn how to do this.
3: That'd be awesome.
0: And you could do it live?
3: Sure.
0: Yeah, lawn cast.
3: Why not?
0: Chaz and AJ.
22: It's a different cavity.

0: Happy birthday, Woonsocket!
1: Woo! Oh, thank you, Ricky Smith,
2: yes,
1: for going over to Blackie's and picking up the mustard.
2: Thanks,
3: Oh,
2: Greg.
3: That's awesome!
1: Ricky, you are the friggin' man.
2: You're the best, dude.
1: You're my hero.
2: Yes.
1: Chasnay Day.
2: Thank you. Mind sick hole in the time.
1: Oh, here he is. Chaz and AJ.
0: Good luck tomorrow, Big Mike. And Chaz, the mustard's on the way.
1: All right. Thank you. Yes. Thank you. You are my hero.
0: You're welcome.
2: Cut the mustard.
0: Really cool dude, man.
2: Yeah.
1: Oh, yeah.
2: Oh, very, very.
1: Thank you. Chaz and AJ.
0: AJ, I just remembered my stripper name. They call me Mini Big Mike. Anyways, hi, bro.
1: Chaz and AJ.
0: Beef and shrimp loaf, baby!
1: Woo! We're eating in America. Chaz and AJ.
4: Great show, guys. Thanks for making us laugh. Anyways, hi, Ruth.
2: Hi, Ruth. Hi, Ruth.
1: Oh, you know what we should do? Like, each line. It's like, every time you say the chorus.
2: Yeah.
1: Should be a different accent.
2: Okay.
1: Russian.
2: We're eating in America.
1: Right. That's right.
2: We are eating in America.
1: That's right. Okay. That's right. Yeah. Right. Chaz and AJ.
5: Hey, happy birthday to my son, Jacob. Happy birthday.
1: Happy birthday.
6: Happy birthday, Jacob.
1: Woo. Chaz and AJ.
7: Every house in America should have a bidet.
2: Thank you.
1: Bidet. Bidet.
6: Bidet.
1: Chaz and AJ.
0: Great show today, guys. Chaz, I got the 50 caliber all tuned up for you.
1: I saw a video. Yes. We are psyched.
2: Nice.
3: That's not a threat, by the way.
2: Yeah. It's a good thing.
1: Yeah, thank you. Good point, Phil.
2: Yes.
1: Chaz and AJ.
0: I'm going to eat so many hot dogs I dump an AJ.
1: I'm going to eat 10 hot dogs and drop an AJ.
2: Yeah, I may want to stop that. Just saying.
1: Chaz and AJ.
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1: He is very good at it.
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0: Before we play a song, it goes through a three-point test. Does it rule? Is it loud? Does it confuse the children?
1: I'm in danger.
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All right, the golf is already underway. Travelers Championship has the leader after one day with American Eric Cole, 7-under yesterday. He won't tee off until the afternoon. It's 99.1 PLR. Happy Friday. And if you were wondering why Will Ferrell was there at all on Wednesday other than to be Will Ferrell, well, his official trailer just dropped in full. It's a golf comedy called The Hawk. You can catch the whole thing on YouTube, of course, the trailer anyway, and then watch the show on Netflix.

0: right. Unfortunately for her, I have a feeling this won't even be the last time we talk about it. It's 99.1 PLR. My name is Phil. We were talking about the woman who stole the garbage can off the streets of New York because it was painted Knicks colors. She was at the parade. She wanted the can. She dumped all the trash out onto the sidewalk. The update yesterday was that she lost her job. They identified her. Now she's officially being fined by the city of New York. Because as you might expect, just dumping a full garbage can onto the sidewalk, not something New York is happy to pick up for you. That's a $175 fine. Doesn't sound like much, but again, I feel like more is going to be coming here. Because then she brought the can onto the subway or the train with her and was very happy to be stealing that.
1: People often ask, what is Connecticut famous for?
2: Driving slow in the left lane.
1: That boring Mark Twain house. 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

I know it seems like a big love fest, and I'm not raining on any parades here because I've been enjoying all of the World Cup tourists here as well. It's 90.1 PLR. It's not 100% rosy, as apparently they're unaware or unwilling to acknowledge that tipping is a big part of our culture here at restaurants. Gary.

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0: All right, a lot of planning has gone into these fireworks celebrations. You know, I don't know if you noticed, the country's got a pretty big anniversary. 250 years celebrating in 2026. So we'll be at as many of these as possible. Hope you join us. 99.1 PLR and Orange Ale House will be out celebrating America's 250th birthday anniversary. I don't know which one is correct here. I've seen both used. Anyway, if you're going out to any of these fireworks celebrations in Connecticut, chances are we'll be around too. East Haven is tomorrow, Saturday, June 27th. We'll be down at the East Haven Town Beach for those fireworks. Head on over to WPLR.com, of course, for a full list of all of the fireworks displays that we're planning to attend. And if you would like to invite us to yours, send us a note. You never know. Maybe we've got an opening on the calendar of this very busy, busy, busy summer.
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0: 1976.
1: 1971.
0: 2004. And a lot of terrible ones.
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3: 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You can, of course, win a pair right now, my last pair of the week, if you can identify the year in the class reunion. That'll start next with the Foo Fighters. What year does that song share in common with the following two songs? All three together, tied together by one year. Identify the year to win. 203-882-WPLR is the number to call. We'll take caller number 9 first to guess. If they don't get it right, we'll keep going. So don't hang up. Don't get frustrated. Hang in there. 203-882-9757. Identify the correct year to go see Daughtry. Oh God!

you can guess the year, you can win the prize. It's never 1956. The 99.1 PLR American Ladders and Scaffolds Class Reunion.

0: three songs from a classic year in PLR history. 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

0: Hello, this is PLR. You are caller number 9. You will get to guess first today. What's your name? Where are you calling from?
1: Johnny from Litchfield.
0: Johnny, what's up, brother? You know the year we're looking for in the class reunion?
1: I do.
0: Let's hear it.
1: 2005.
0: 2005 is correct. Congratulations, Johnny.
1: Let's go.
0: You're going to Daughtry.
1: Hell yeah.
0: All right, that'll be October the 15th at the Mohegan Sun Arena, so keep that date open. Now let's talk about 2005. Johnny, what do you remember from that year?
1: I was not born yet.
0: Get out of here. What were you waiting for?
1: I don't know. I should have been, huh?
0: when were you born? What year?
1: 2008.
0: 2000. Oh, okay. So when you go back and you think about that year, is there anything that comes to mind? Anything that feels different to you from now?
1: I don't know. I don't remember anything. All I know is that cool-ass music was before me.
0: Johnny, congratulations. 2005 was correct. We've got tickets for you to see Daughtry. Hold on. We just got to get the information off the air.
1: All right. Thank you.
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All right, if you missed Chaz and AJ this morning, their boss, Commander Keith, was in talking about celebrating his 50th birthday on the toilet. That was by plan, by the way. It's 99.1 PLR. He had to go get his first colonoscopy. And he talked about drinking the poop juice to make yourself go. If you've been through it, you know exactly what I'm talking about. Apparently, you could just eat the gummy worms that are being sold at Trader Joe's. They're loaded with fiber. So if you're someone who doesn't get your daily recommended fiber, you'll just be on the toilet the rest of the day.

0: 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It's a Smells Like the 90s weekend. We'll be highlighting the best rock songs from the era that gave us, of course, Nirvana. The Red Hot Chili Peppers technically started in the 80s, but didn't really become big until the 90s. They count Pearl Jam and so many fun one-hit wonders. Is that the last great decade of one-hit wonders, by the way? I might say yes to that. Anyway, we'll be celebrating all things 90s this weekend right here on 99.1 PLR.
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The roar of the crowd. The dimming of the lights. The first drum hit. The 99.1 PLR live launch is just like that, except you're still at work and it's the middle of the day. Three live songs. Go ahead, wave your cell phone in the air.

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Have to go like this.

Still massive questions about the band Poison, by the way. Are they going to be doing anything next year? They're kind of running out of time to put this all together. It's 99.1 PLR. This is your live lunch every day at noon. Live music to help get you through the lunch hour. This would be their 40th anniversary, by the way, this year, right now, for their debut album. They're not doing anything. They couldn't come together on an agreement. Bret Michaels been overwhelmingly positive in public about it, but you have to wonder what the discussions are happening like, if they've even moved the ball forward at all, because there's been absolutely no announcements.

0: They overshot the landing by quite a bit there in a very positive way. Lynyrd Skynyrd's One More from the Road. It's 99.1 PLR. This is your live lunch every day at noon. Live music to help get you through the lunch hour. So right in the mid-70s, right around the time of like Kiss and Peter Frampton, that's when Lynyrd Skynyrd puts out this live album. If you were a rock band trying to be anything at that time, you had to have a live album. It was just sort of the trend of the time. Again, overshot the moon. Lynyrd Skynyrd did. They, I think, came out with different intentions than some of those other bands. Theirs was a little bit of charity-based. They wanted to save a theater. That meant a lot to them, the Fox Theater in Atlanta, Georgia. Not only did they save the theater, but they wound up releasing, perhaps by accident, one of the most important rock live albums of all time.
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I've never thought of a giraffe as a small animal. I think they're routinely thought of as pretty large. I don't think I'm alone in that. It's 99.1 PLR. Unless my entire life I've completely misunderstood what a giraffe is. So how does one just go missing? This has happened. There's now a $5,000 reward. Not enough, by the way, out in San Antonio, because this 3-year-old giraffe has been just out on the loose for 2 weeks.

0: All right, East Haven, we will continue through the town of the week and the 99.1 PLR town invasion today and the rest of this weekend. East Haven is the town of the week this week. As mentioned, go to WPLR.com for a full list of the stops we'll be making all weekend long. It's the only way to get into the grand prize running to win a brand new grill from Arts Television Appliance at the end of the summer is to do so in person. So today, East Haven, will see you at the Transylvania Restaurant and Bar, 23 Main Street, 5 to 6 p.m. We'll be hanging out. During that hour is your opportunity to get the running to be a grand prize winner. But again, head to WPLR.com. Plan your stops. We'll be making stops all weekend through East Haven, the town of the week in the 99.1 PLR town invasion. Thank you to Arts Television and Appliance, Branford Building Supplies, and All American Waste.
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Yeah, that boy can sing, huh? Sebastian Bach, Skid Row, 18 in Life, 99.1 PLR. Made it to a Friday. Yeah, not a perfect day weather-wise, but nonetheless, we made it to Friday, and the weekend is just around the corner as we get started with Van Halen. 99.1 PLR.

0: Yeah, the song that kicked off the 1989 Steel Wheels Tour with the Stones and Start Me Up, 99.1 PLR, new album from the Stones, too. Foreign Tongues, due out in July. Going on this afternoon, coming up at the 2 o'clock hour, talking about the next step at 2. We got a band play a big hit, then do a deeper cut. Def Leppard in that feature coming up in about 45 minutes. 3 o'clock, Mick Jones from The Clash celebrates a birthday today. Got a great song from The Clash coming up in the PLR 180. All about the 80s, and 4 o'clock is all about the 90s with a 4 o'clock flannel. And then 5:30, play Guess That Riff. Win tickets to see Stain coming up to the Mohegan Sun in September. I'll have those tickets for you coming up at 5:30 in Guess That Riff.
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Yeah, music from Tesla, bringing back a song that came out back in 1971 from the five-man electrical band Tesla, doing a great job there on Signs. No dates added for Metallica yet, and, you know, of course, they got a couple of dates left on the M72 World Tour. Then they take a break, pick up the residency in Vegas at the Sphere October 1st as we get to Metallica right now from the Black Album. 99.1 PLR and Enter Sandman.

0: Your music from Alice in Chains. No concert information for those guys, or Jerry Cantrell for that matter, but they did a big thing in 2025, so maybe 2027 they'll go out again, either Jerry solo or you get the band that gets together and goes out and tours with Alice in Chains. This much I can tell you, 99.1 PLR, along with Orange Ale House, celebrating America's 250th birthday. We're going to be some of the biggest and best fireworks displays all around the state. We'll kick it off tomorrow night. We're going to be in East Haven, and that's for the East Haven Fireworks at East Haven Town Beach. Friday, July 3rd, we'll be at West Haven Fireworks at Seven Rock. Also, we're going to be at the Orange Fireworks at the Orange Fairgrounds. That's on July 3rd. And then July 11th, look for us at the Guilford Fireworks at the Guilford Fairgrounds. Yeah, a lot of great fireworks happening this year, especially because it's America's 250th birthday, and we'll see you at any of those locations.
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0: 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One essential song, and then the next step. Lappy will take you a bit deeper into their catalog.
1: Go to the band Def Leppard and go to the album, the fourth studio album, which was called Hysteria. This was the biggest album for these guys. It gave them seven singles off the album. Animal, Woman, Pour Some Sugar on Me, Hysteria, Armageddon It, Rocket, and this great ballad from Def Leppard with Love Bites, with the next step or deeper cut coming up next with Def Leppard. 99.1 PLR.

And a deeper cut, or the next step, from the band Def Leppard, coming from a B-side album, containing all B-sides. It was called Retroactive and Two Steps Behind. Well, back in the 90s, we lost Bradley Nowell of Sublime due to a heroin overdose. His son, Jacob, has taken over the frontman duties. And Sublime out on the road right now, too, at 99.1 PLR with Sublime. Early.

0: Music from Sublime, the late Bradley Nowell there. His son Jacob has now taken over frontman duties there with the band. And they're out on tour. They'll be out in Long Island in Patchogue. And that's going to be July 24th at the Great South Bay Music Festival. Going on this afternoon or early this evening, all part of the WPLR Town Invasion in East Haven for the rest of the week. We're going to be at Transylvania Restaurant and Bar this afternoon or evening from 5 to 6. Find us, register to win that grill from Mars TV and Appliance, and a big day for us tomorrow in East Haven. We're going to be at the East Haven Fireworks Beach Party happening at the East Haven Town Beach. 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

Well, no dates for Green Day, but I can tell you this much. They have a movie that's going to open up in August, August 14th. The movie called Nimrods, a coming-of-age road comedy. Kind of semi-autobiographical there, too, about a band in a van traveling to open up for a bigger band. I think it's going to be a good movie. Anything these guys do is always really good, talking about Green Day and the movie Nimrods to open up August 14th. Foreigner going out on tour with Leonard Skinner, the Double Trouble Double Vision Tour, as we get the Foreigner now. 99.1 PLR.

0: Yeah, coming off the debut album from the Cars. What a great album, too. And the second song we heard from those guys, My Best Friend's Girl, Cars 99.1 PLR. I always follow Elliot Easton, very entertaining guy, and the master of those 30-second guitar solos, I'm telling you. Cars there at 99.1 PLR. Well, all weekend long, taking you back to the decade of flannels and Doc Martens. I have flannels. I never had Doc Martens, though. Yeah, it smells like a 90s weekend. We're going to kick it off at 5 and run it all through the weekend, right up until Sunday night, doing the best of the 90s. And all the genres, too, once again, kicks off at 5 o'clock with a Smells Like a 90s Weekend right here at 99.1 PLR.
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1: Celebrating a birthday today is Mr. Mick Jones. Not Mick Jones from Foreigner, but Mick Jones from The Clash. 70 years old today, going to the third album from these guys called Combat Rock. They were only together from 1986... Excuse me, from 1976 to 1986, and definitely the band that really ushered in the whole punk rock scene, band coming out of London, England. And the album called Combat Rock gave us a lot of great songs on it, too, and the one we'll play for you right now is this one. Happy birthday, Mick Jones from The Clash. Should I stay or should I go? PLR 180. 99.1 PLR.

0: Clash that ushered in punk rock. Yeah, these guys definitely do alternative, talking about Nirvana from the second album, Nevermind, and Smells Like Teen Spirit, and that's the weekend we have for you. Smells Like a 90s weekend from a great decade of the 90s. Oh, man, I'll tell you, we'll be doing that all weekend long. It's a kickoff at 5 o'clock this afternoon. Let's see. Travelers, weather's looking better today. I mean, I woke up this morning going, oof, it's going to be some late starts there, too, but the whole lineup has changed, too. They're in the second round. And the weather's not looking bad either. It's going to be like this, maybe a shower here or there, but it doesn't look like there's anything up around that area of Connecticut, up in Cromwell. Tonight, they expect some more showers. Then tomorrow, maybe some rain. The southern part of the state, I think we're going to be clear for the weekend with the Travelers Tournament. And Sunday's looking good for the fourth round, final round happening on Sunday with mostly sunny skies. High's about 85 degrees. It'll be a little muggy, but a decent day.
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5: 84 westbound, a slow ride through Newtown heading towards the Super 7, and you have it eastbound out of Middlebury into the Mixmaster. Route 8 northbound, volume delays through Ansonia and Seymour. Wilbur Cross, plenty of company up and down the hill going into the West Rock Tunnel. On 95, more heavy congestion through East Haven, Brantford, Long Wharf, and Milford. 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

Yeah, Mr. George Thorogood there in the Destroyers. He's got a couple of dates in Connecticut coming up. First off, he's on tour with ZZ Top. He's also doing some one-off dates as well. A lot of bands do that. You know, they go out in a double bill like that, and then they do gigs on the side. So that's exactly what George Thorogood's going to be doing. He's got a gig on the side happening at Ridgefield Playhouse. That's going to be September the 7th. And then the tour that he's doing with ZZ Top is going to make a stop at Mohegan Sun. And that's going to be on September the 12th. You never seen George in concert? You owe it to yourself to check him out, man. He always puts on a good show. Coming up in about 25 minutes, it'll be 4 o'clock, which means it'll be time for the 4 o'clock flannel. Going back to the decade of the 90s. It's actually going to be a smell like a 90s weekend all weekend long. So get the collective soul, 99.1 PLR.

0: Yeah, their tour coming to a close at the end of the month. Next week, as a matter of fact. I've been on tour for the past 2 years talking about Linkin Park, the From Zero tour. Yeah, they had a lot of making up to do, too, after the loss of Chester Bennington back in, what was it, 2016, 2017. They remained on hiatus up until a couple of years ago, and then got the new singer and went out on tour. Coming to an end next week, too, with Linkin Park. 99.1 PLR. Well, we're doing our tour. We're in the middle of our tour. The WPLR Town Invasion Tour. And right now, we're in the town of East Haven. And tonight, or later this afternoon, I don't know what you call 5 o'clock. Is that evening or afternoon? And it's still light up. Anyhow, we're going to be at Transylvania Restaurant and Bar, 23 Main Street in East Haven. We'll be there from 5 to 9. Find us there. Enter to win that brand new grill from Arts Television and Appliance. We're going to be there from 5 to 6. Once again, Transylvania Restaurant and Bar. Tomorrow, big day, too. We're going to be at the East Haven Fireworks and Beach Party. That's at East Haven Town Beach. We'll be there from 5 to 10 p.m. And then on Sunday, we wrap up East Haven at Trolley Square Shopping Center over on Hemingway Avenue. We'll be there from noon to 1. Just look for the PLR van. And next week, Town Invasion takes you to West Haven.
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2: 95, heavy volume delays northbound through Milford and Orange, East Haven, Brantford. On the southbound side, you have it through Guilford, Brantford, and Long Wharf. Wilbur Cross, north and southbound, plenty of company on either side between exit 53 and exit 41. And on Route 8 northbound, you've got some extra cars making their way through Seymour, 84. Westbound delays through Newtown and eastbound through Middlebury. 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

4 o'clock flannel, all about the 90s. Going back to 1990 when this album was released, the Black Crowes, and their debut album called Shake Your Moneymaker. And that was the first song played from the album, too, with Jealous Again. They had Hard to Handle on that, Twice as Hard. She Talks to Angels. One of my favorite songs on that album is Seeing Things. A good album there from the Black Crowes. Doing a good job last week at the Hartford Healthcare Amphitheater in Bridgeport as they continue their tour with Whiskey Myers. Yeah, it's all about the 90s, not only right now in the 4 o'clock flannel, but all weekend long. It just smells like a 90s weekend. As we go to our next cut in the 4 o'clock flannel, coming from the third album from the Smashing Pumpkins. And when I say it's a big album, it was a big album for these guys, but it was also a big album because it was a two CD set or three vinyl albums that came in, The Melancholy and The Infinite Sadness. The third song released from it was this one here called Tonight Tonight. 4 o'clock flannel, 99.1 PLR.

0: 4 o'clock flannel. Yeah, all about the 90s, back at a time when Jeff Tate was still with the band Queensryche. Yeah, they left not on good terms either back. I think it was back in 2012. You know, that's why they call it the music business. The music is the fun part. The business is not always fun. Jeff Tate's been a guest on the morning show a few times too. Nice guy. Listening to some of those interviews were great. And if you want to check them out, you can always go to the Chaz and AJ podcast. I'm sure you can find that pretty easy. Jeff Tate, out on tour during the Mind Crime, the final chapter, coming up to Foxwoods, Resort Casino. Show's not going to be until, November 20th. Smells like a 90s weekend. Yeah, that's what we're doing all weekend long. We've got to kick off at 5 o'clock, doing the best of the 90s. Of course, we do that Monday through Friday at 4 o'clock with a 4 o'clock flannel. And Johnny Kamal does it at night with 90s at 9. And Friday nights tonight, it gets supersized to an hour.
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1: 95 volume delays both sides through Guilford, Brantford, East Haven, Long Wharf, West Haven, and Milford on the Wilbur Cross southbound. Heavy volume delays from exit 52 down to the tunnel. 84, you have it in both directions through Newtown and on the eastbound side in Middlebury and going through Prospect. 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You're in good hands with Allstate. 99.1 PLR Connecticut Lottery Traffic.
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0: Now, for the reason you are here. 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Right off exit 51, off 95, under the giant American flag. 99.1

and loser. You put the yell up on your forehead, loser. What a great guy, though, too, back there. Saw him a bunch of times in the past. And when he was on tour a little while ago, was it last year or the year before? He was with the orchestra. Definitely a cool cat there. And check out, I always like to talk about Jacob Dylan. Jacob Dylan, of course, Bob's son. And from the band Wallflowers, has a movie, a docu-movie out called Echoes from the Canyon. I always talk about it when I play Beck or Wallflowers, because it's a great, great docu-film talking about the incredible music that came out of Laurel Canyon, California, just outside of L.A. between the years 1965 and 1975. And the eclectic group of people that lived there was just absolutely amazing. That's funny because every time I see Alice Cooper, last time I saw him, we talked about a couple of photographs of him and Groucho Marx. They were like really good buds back during that time, 65 to 70. When Groucho couldn't sleep at night, he'd call Alice, have him come over and bring a six-pack of beer. And they would watch old movies and just chit-chat and talk. And that's just one of the great relationships of just these incredible people out there in Laurel Canyon, California. I don't know if it exists anymore. But what a great docu-film to see, too. Jacob Dylan and Echoes from the Canyon. Yeah, there's a lot of cover bands that do the music of Queen, and they're all real good, too. We'll talk about that coming up as we get to where it all began with Queen, 99.1 BLR.

0: Yeah, these guys wrapping up the European leg of their tour, the M72 World Tour, and they'll take a break. October the 1st is when they start their residency at the Sphere out in Vegas, and that runs almost until April. They don't go every single week, but they got 24 dates so far, and during that time, they'll make a trip out here to Connecticut. They'll be at the Mohegan Sun, and that's going to be on November the 19th and November the 21st. They do two shows a week. That's what the M72 World Tour was all about. They had a show. Usually, they'd do it on Thursday and Saturday or Friday and Sunday, and it was always two different opening acts and two different complete set lists, and they're going to continue to do that. So far, only 24 dates in Vegas. I got a feeling they'll add more, considering all those dates are sold out. Let's see. Coming up in 10 minutes. Join us in East Haven, part of the WPLR Town Invasion. East Haven, our pick town this week. We'll be there till Sunday, and coming up in about 10, we will be at Transylvania Restaurant and Bar. What a bar that is, too. Stop down there. We'll be there. It's at 23 Main Street from 5 until 6. And the reason why I'm telling you to go down there is not only to check out a great restaurant, but also register to win that grill that we're going to give away from Arts TV and Appliance. Tomorrow night is all about fireworks. And weather's not looking bad either for tomorrow night. East Haven Fireworks and Beach Party at East Haven Town Beach. We'll be there from 5 to 10. We wrap up East Haven on Sunday at Trolley Square Shopping Center over on Hemingway Avenue from noon till 1. Just look for the PLR van. 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
2: 95, lots of volume delays in Guilford, Brantford, Longwharf, and West Haven. Wilbur Cross, southbound side, long line of cars from exit 52 going down to the tunnel. And on 91, southbound, you're bunched up going through the 691 merge in Meriden, 84. Very busy, but you're moving through Prospect and Waterbury. 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

Stone Temple Pilots kicking off a Smells Like a 90s Weekend, going back to 1994 when the second album from those guys was released. The album was called Purple, and gave us songs like Vaseline. That was the first song released from it, Interstate Love Song, and Big Empty, all about the 90s on a Smell Like a 90s Weekend. As we go to the seventh studio album from the band U2, this came out in 1991. The album was called Octoon Baby. This is Mysterious Ways. Smells Like a 90s Weekend. 99.1 PLR. I remember playing this when it was new.

0: Yep. It does smell like a 90s weekend.
1: Corn from the album Follow the Leader. The third album came out in 1998. And Freak on a Leash, I guess sort of a dig to the record companies. Jonathan Davis, the lead vocalist there too, is more or less the freak. And holding the leash is the record company, sort of like the underlining story there. And that song, all about the 90s, and so, several genres of music there, too. Started off with Stone Temple Pilots, you had U2, and then Korn. Yeah, the 90s gave us so many different styles of music. We'll try to hit all of them coming up this weekend as we kick off a Smell Like a 90s Weekend right up until Sunday night at midnight. Let's see what's going on right now. Right now, it's part of the... let me see, where am I? Right. Let me get to the right page in the script here. Oh, yeah, here we go. Town Invasion. Of course, we're in East Haven right now. As a matter of fact, we're at Transylvania Restaurant and Bar over on Main Street. We'll be there till 6 o'clock. 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Make sure you register to win that grill from Arts Television and Appliance. Once again, we'll be there from now right up until 6 o'clock. I've got tickets to give away coming up in about 15 minutes. Tickets is East Staying, coming to the Mohegan Sun, and guess that riff.
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4: 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Yeah, I have photos, actually.
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6: 95 Bond to Liz, plenty through Guilford, North Brantford, and Brantford. And you're on the brakes through Long Wharf going into West Haven and Wilbur Cross southbound. Plenty of company through Hampton down to the tunnel. 91 South bunched up through the 691 merge in Meriden. And 84, you've got extra cars either side into the Mixmaster in Waterbury. 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
1: Well, if you can, I'll hook you up with tickets to see An Evening with Stain. Stain coming to the Mohegan Sun Arena. The show's going to be Thursday, September the 3rd. 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Let's play Guess That Riff. They call it number 9882-WPLR. That's 203-882-9757. Who can correctly identify this riff by song title? I'll hook you up with tickets to see Stain. Here it comes. All right, caller number 9882-WPLR. Guess that riff to win tickets to see Stain. As we get to Rhett right now, not at 1 PLR.

0: WPLR. You're caller number 9. Who's this?
1: Yes, my name's Pat from Milford.
0: All right, Pat from Milford. Let's play Guess That Riff, see if we can win you some tickets. Here comes the riff. All right, Patty, me boy, guess that riff for staying tickets.
1: That's got to be Hell's Bells.
0: It's Hell's Bells, so you are correct, sir. Hey, have you ever seen Stain before or Aaron Lewis?
1: I have.
0: Yeah, great band. That's going to be a good show. It's going to happen Thursday, September the 3rd up at Mohegan Sun, and you will be there, my friend.
1: Awesome.
0: All right, pal. Hang on a second. I'll tell you how to get the tickets.
1: Perfect.
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3: 84, just some volume delays both directions into the Mixmaster in Waterbury. Wilbur Cross southbound, busy, but moving through Hampden down to the tunnel. 91 southbound, not so lucky, jamming from exit 6 down through the merge and through Long Wharf, other side of the bridge. Just some extra cars southbound through Guilford and North Brantford and northbound coming out of East Haven. 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

Smells Like a 90s Weekend, music from the band Live, coming off their second album called Throwing Copper. Their first album, Mental Jewelry, was huge for those guys, too. Came out in 1991. Throwing Copper came out in 1994, gave us songs like Selling the Drama, Lightning Crashes All Over You, and that one there with I Alone. Smells Like a 90s Weekend, all weekend long, right here at 99.1 PLR.

0: Yeah, no date so far for Alice in Chains or for Jerry Cantrell, for that matter. They usually go out on tour together, or Jerry goes out solo. That's what they did last year. So maybe at the end of 2026, 2027, we'll see stuff from Alice in Chains. Smells like a 90s weekend, all weekend long. Yeah, we love that decade of the 90s, so much so that I do a feature Monday through Friday at 4 o'clock called the 4 o'clock Flannel, three songs from that great decade. And then John Kamal's got that great feature he does every night at 9 o'clock called 90s at 9, as we celebrate Smells Like a 90s Weekend right up until Sunday night.
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7: 95 southbound, stubborn volume delays through Long Wharf into West Haven. The Wilbur Cross is easier. 91 southbound, you're bunched up at the 691 merge in Meriden. Traffic report is powered by Mothers Against Drunk Driving. 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

Yeah, you can't do It Smells Like a 90s Weekend without cranking out some Nirvana and Breed, 99.1 PLR. And that goes for Mr. Rob Zombie as well, with a song about Grandpa Munster's car called the Dragula. 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

Smells Like a 90s Weekend with a band out of Omaha, Nebraska, 311 and Down, off their third album, the self-titled there too. 311, the police code for indecent exposure. At least that's what it is out in Omaha, Nebraska. Wrapping it up for me on a Friday, on vacation next week. Before I go, let me just remind you that tomorrow we're going to be at the fireworks in East Haven, 99.1 PLR, along with Orange Ale House, celebrating America's 250th birthday. Tomorrow, East Haven Town Beach for the East Haven fireworks, all part of our town invasion. As we wrap up the town of East Haven, we'll be there tomorrow from 5 to 10. Next week, it's all about West Haven. John Kamal coming up next. Once again, I'll see you in a week. Have yourself a great weekend. Do the right thing. Commit those random acts of kindness. And as always, thanks for listening. We'll see you in a week. Home, home, and up.

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from the very start of the decade, 1990, John Bon Jovi, his first solo hit and his first time writing for a movie, Young Guns 2. 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
1: Happening tonight, Tim Palmieri is going to be at NEBCO Woodbridge. 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All right, he's amazing. That's starting in like a half an hour. So head over there. He's awesome. And then also happening tomorrow in Shelton, Downtown Sounds. This is a great event, man. They do it a couple of times a year. But from 4 to 10 p.m. tomorrow, you're going to be able to enjoy a whole, you know, fun little downtown music festival, but also featuring music by the Alpaca Gnomes, Modern Refuge, and my man Doughy Joey.
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Sabotage is literally, it's just an A. It's A. That's it. An A chord. An A power chord, to be exact.

0: This weekend, we're celebrating the decade where the President of the United States made us question what the definition of the word is. So really, things haven't changed that much. It's 99.1 PLR. It smells like the 90s weekend. 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